0: You were saying you've been doing this for 5 years. I mean, are we saying that you literally didn't make music until 5 years ago, or had you?
1: Yeah, you know, my longer life story is I grew up in a fairly musical household. My father was a professional musician. Mm. I played drums and piano as a child. Went to university, pre-digital days, brought drum kit with me, drum kit not practical for neighbors and

sexists, misogynists, transphobic, racists,

0: proxy, and she says the only people they care about genres are journalists, and that's just like, okay, you know, that and Beatport.
1: Yeah. Journalists and record stores.
0: Yeah, right.
1: Or digital platform.
0: Yeah, so Depths was like the first track that I wrote lyrics to, and I sang sort of on that. I think it's also that I decided that, you know, some of my tracks, so I mean, like, people don't like sing full verse, chorus, verse on techno tracks, right?
1: No.
0: Not really. Even though there's a techno underpinning to the whole track, but it was a, you know, deeply personal song that I wrote like the lyrics for and then sang originally. Then I worked with a local, I'm in London, Ontario, Canada, local vocalist here, and so she added her her vocals. Her name is Cara Hennell, and she added her vocals to that. And

0: it's a real stomper.
1: Yeah.
0: You know.
1: Yeah, that drum.
0: When that drum comes in at the beginning, yeah. It's like, well.
1: Yeah. Yeah, it is, and it's got that. It's got a bit of a. It's got a little bit of industrial stuff in there. That's a bit of a chunky. It's a chunky. They're chunky drums. Like, and I don't know. Like, if you said, how did you come up with that? Like, I would have to go back and look. I can't remember. Like, these things just sort of, you know, they appear when you're experimenting and when you're doing things. And you go, oh, I like that. Now I'm gonna keep.
0: Yeah.
1: Like, you know, so you develop an ear for your own stuff after a while, and other people's. You think, oh, I like that. So and then you incorporate all of that.
0: Yeah.

0: think it's when you are, when I was asking about the type of music, I think a word that came to me when I was listening is this, I think there's a punk element as well, if I can say that.
1: Sure. I mean, again, you know, I'm of that vintage. You know, there's a, you know, there's a punk industrial kind of element to it for sure. You know, that sort of rawness of punk music and the focus on the energy and kind of what the song is about. You know, for sure, a lot of those elements find their way to my music.
0: I think the reason it came to me is that there's an element of, like, you're not sticking to a formula with this. You know, there's an element of you are fucking with the blueprint, which is great, man. I love that.
1: Yeah. I mean, that's part of that not reverse engineering, and really, for better or worse, try to create my own sound, whatever that might be with. And I, you know, I mean, this is where the environmental science and my business stuff comes into play more than it does in terms of themes and what I write about, but it's the structure of things collectively. So, you know, I want to create this APOL sound, but I don't want to have so many different sounds. There needs to be continuity between what I do. So I am mindful of that. Not like I use my own tracks as reference tracks when I write the next track, but it's kind of like, I do try to think about that. And really, I work very closely with Abe Duque. He's my executive producer on everything. And so, you know, one, he's just so technically adept and

everything that I've done. That he goes, okay, that has the APOL sound, or that's missing a bit of APOL, he might say to me, which normally is like, oh, you need some, you know, you like to have some vocals or some this or some that to kind of create this continuity. And so I've created this big basket of stuff that has that continuity. I'm in the midst, actually, I almost have another album done, actually, of material that I wrote 5 years ago. That's some of my first stuff that we kind of, that I was finished, but not finished, if you know what I mean, because technically it wasn't quite there. And I'm going at it. It's a little bit, it's a bit slower, probably a bit more electronica. Still has a lot of, still has all the same elements, but BPM kind of goes,

0: Yeah, so Mushmouth was like that's one of the first tracks that I wrote, and really about politicians saying stupid things is really what the track.
1: Does that happen? I wasn't aware that that. Was...
0: Yeah, you know, occasionally, you know, sometimes daily, sometimes more than one time a day, but it's really it's a theme of mine, and it's just like, you know, and it's just a lot of it's sort of like, what's our position in this world? So are these people that we elect, in our case elect, to sort of govern us, or like, are they doing what we want them to do, or are they doing what they want to do? And it's often the latter.
1: Absolutely. And, like,
0: how do you live within that sort of live within that ecosystem? And so I think you just point out their foibles. I don't know, does that contribute to anything? But certainly in my mind, you know, people need to smarten up a bit, you know, and govern us in the way that we like. It's not government for the sake of government. Like, it's government that manage roads and budgets and hospitals and things that we need, and then just kind of stop being bigger than
1: yeah,
0: that.
1: Yeah, yeah. Focus on the fundamentals.
0: Government creep into too many parts of our lives.
1: Yeah. No, I can relate 100%.
0: Yeah.
1: We won't go too much into that, otherwise it'll be a very long
0: one. Well, it'll be a 6-hour podcast and everybody falls asleep. Yeah.
1: So, but you specifically chose Abe's remix of that.
0: Abe took this thing, as remixers do, turned it on its head, and just made this super danceable track. My Mushmouth is more of a, like the other, I had a hip hop guy that I know do a remix of it as well. And the track, the original track itself, is slower. It's 100 BPM, but it's slower. It's a bit, you know, it's a bit more electronica and indie dance than anything else. So Abe turned it more into a dance floor number, expanded it on its head, and added a whole bunch of vocals and sort of commentary. So the Mushmouth has a sample in it, a Joe Biden sample, where he's on Charlemagne the God, like a sort of a talk show host in America, and sort of saying, if you're, you know, if you vote,
1: I'll have to go back to it. I'll have to go back to
0: for Trump, and you're black, then you're not black, or something like that. Which is like, okay, like whatever. There's too much to unpack in there, but like, I don't know. Like, you got some old white dude telling black people they aren't black, which just seemed like,
1: yeah.
0: So it was sort of pointing out just the ludicrousness of that and the arrogance of that statement.
1: Yeah.
0: So.

0: and then Horizon.
1: So that's A. Paul and Blake Baxter.
0: Yeah,
1: so, I mean, amazing. So, and that was a collab between the two of us. So one of the
0: nice things
1: with getting to work with someone like Abe is he knows lots of people that are very established. So he did meet to Blake at one point, and we worked on this. I mean, I basically had worked up the track and then sent it to him, and he added his bits and pieces to it. And, you know, I'm so lucky and fortunate to be able to work with some of these real industry veterans that have created all this sort of great music before me, who certainly inspire me. So it was a lot of fun to do that. It's a much different track, than it's got probably more house vibe to it than techno vibe. That's I mean, Blake is techno, but what's Detroit techno, right? I mean, it's like this whole sort of mishmash of techno.
0: Well, yeah, I mean, it's a melting pot of things. And I love the vocals, fantastic as always.
1: Yeah, absolutely.
0: Lovely, lovely tone.
1: So for Horizon, we just included that EP is just six combo, like six A. Paul and Blake Baxter mixes of the same track.
0: Right.
1: I don't think I've actually released the original Horizon. It's out there somewhere.
0: Oh, okay. Okay. Oh, so it's reworks done by yourselves, as it were. It's not remixed.
1: Right. So I came up with the original concept and idea, and then I gave it to Blake. Oh, yeah. And it was like, I think I expected like a track back, and he delivered six versions of it.
0: Oh, I see.
1: Very different from each other. So it was like, thank you, Blake. Let's sort of package that out as an EP.

0: So yeah, also a couple of tracks, more recent tracks that have impressed you, I asked you about. So you mentioned Dina Summer. So this is How Could He Keep. This is a remix by Joyce. I don't know this person. Joyce Munoz.
1: No, I don't know her either. I just, you know, I mean, I DJ, so I was pulling some tracks together for sets. I do like Dina Summer. They've worked with me on a couple of tracks. So they did a remix for me for the Homogeny album, and then now done a, and then when I was in Berlin last January, I met with Dina, and she's actually done another, she's done some vocals for a track that I haven't released yet. And then I thought, oh, you know, I was remixing the Gun Factor album or getting remixes for that, and I thought, you know what, I'm gonna see if she wants to, if they want to do that. And so anyway, so they have a whole, they've really been kind of taken off themselves. They had an album out called Girls Gang in 2025. A track here. They just have this nice, I guess, have a really sort of disco, new disco, synth wave, dark disco, like whatever. They have all these elements in there. And I will say, you know, we don't, you know, we're not so much in an era where we listen to albums, but I've listened to a couple albums like at length, and like if I go bike rides and stuff like that, that's kind of what I listen to. And so I just thought this was a nice track that kind of represents something that I like that's going on today.

0: And then the next one, I really, really like this one, I think, because I do err on the darker side, I think.
1: Sure.
0: So Andre Winter with The Void.
1: Yeah.
0: Quite a monster.
1: I mean, he just creates these monster tracks, and so, you know, I'm more of a writer and producer, you know. I'm in a competent DJ. I prefer live performance, to be honest with you, and that's what I've been working on. But I do DJ, and the one good thing about DJing is it forces you to listen to new music, because you don't want to create some boring set of like old stuff. So, you know, I came across Andre Winter. He had a song called 1001 or 001 that I loved, that I was playing quite a bit, and you know, I follow him pretty closely in terms of what he does. I also had him remix one of my tracks for this album, and he's just created this monster.
0: Oh, cool.
1: This monster monster remix for Phyla. So I thought I'd add him in terms of, you know, kind of influences and people that I listen to today. But he's from Hamburg. He just has this very distinct, very big sound, right? It's just big and just, and very techno, like pure, you know, much big room techno, or I don't know what you would, how you, but just, it's very big. And I like that. And he was great. He was actually both Dina Summer, actually all the people that I work with are like really good, but he was great. He was great to work with. Like, he gave me a cool mix. And then I had a couple of ideas, and he worked with me like on that. In the beginning, when I did remixes with people, it was just kind of like, I was just so happy somebody better than me, you know, did a remix. I just took it. Now I look at things a bit more critically and just sort of think, oh, look, what about this? What about that? Without trying to crawl into people's art, because I really don't want to do that. But he was
0: no, I get you.
1: He was really good, and very, just very easy to work with.

0: Hallo, ich bin Helena Hauff und ihr hört Base Agenda Radio.
1: Let's go.

0: So let's talk about influences. So you were saying you grew up in quite a musical household.
1: Yeah. So my father played alto sax. We immigrated to Canada from Holland in 1965. He went to work in a factory, actually, but then it was Canada's centennial, and the military, for some reason, was setting up concert bands, and so I guess the Dutch trained their youth to play a musical instrument proficiently, so long story shorter, he got hired to do that in 1967. Anyway, so he had a full sort of 30-year career out of doing that. My mom was a small piano player. My brother was pretty good at, so I grew up in quite a musical household. So that piece already sort of stuck me. Although I always kind of thought like I was like the worst, like the least talented of the bunch. So
0: okay. So in terms of electronic music, though, where were your kind of first, what was your first sort of exposure? Was it radio or siblings?
1: Yeah, it would have been radio or college radio, actually would have been college bars. I went to called the University of Guelph, it's about an hour outside of Toronto, to the university, and they had this bar called the Bull Ring, which was this round bar where they used to show bulls in. But anyway, because there's an agricultural college, but

0: The Who. Don't get any credit for, they get lots of credit, well-deserved credit for what they've done. Very little for their use of synths, but a little bit further, you know, another 5 or 10 years after they were, like, Depeche Mode really, you know, used synths in a really sort of forward fashion in their great effect. And the track, Get the Balance Right, just has really... I don't know, just a really, it's probably more of a pop song than electronic, but it's just got really, I just picked that one because it was a little bit sort of, it was a deeper cut than
1: I'm glad you did, because I mean, they do crop up a lot when I do the shows. You can imagine Depeche Mode very, right, very influential on a lot of people, but I don't think anybody's chosen that one yet, so it's nice.
0: Yeah, so it's a bit of a deeper cut. What I kind of like about that, you know, you think about electronic music in that time, it was just like it didn't have the bass that it has now.
1: Right?
0: Yeah. That particular track doesn't really, it has, but it doesn't have like that lower end like electronic music now. And so listen to that stuff, but listen to how well it works. And I think, you know, sometimes I think, oh, you know what, maybe I need to kick the bottom end out of some of my tracks just to be, because like it's like a bottom end of track is like, you know, like a hard part of the template. Right.
1: Yes.
0: Really,
1: yes,
0: for
1: yes,
0: this for yes. this kind of music, or like, what if it wasn't there? Because it wasn't there before, and it actually worked. You know, could you? So I'm fascinated by that. I mean, by the time they got to Violator, they had started incorporating bass and incredible mixing.
1: But this much punchier.
0: Yeah.

0: And then Virus by KMFDM.
1: Yeah.
0: Another great one.
1: Skinny Puppy with cleaner production, right? It's just like, and really very straight ahead. And, you know, they've been going at it for like 40 years now. And again, I like, you know, their stuff is a bit more propulsive and really moves at a very sort of predictable sort of time signature or speed or tempo, I guess. So love their stuff, love their attitude, love their use of vocal samples as well. Bit of a theme out of building there in terms of my influences, but the track Virus itself is just, you know, I think it's about AIDS actually, but you listen to the and they have like three or four, they have a bunch of versions. They have a great dub version of that as well. They do some dub stuff every once, they do dub remixes of some of their tracks, which are really, really good. Like this, I love dub anyway, but it's just it just adds a different vibe to their tracks. So they're very very versatile band, and so love that track.
0: Skinny Puppy, Warlock. This is so good, man. Just a masterpiece to me, anyway. Why is it special to you, man?
1: Well, that whole album, Rabies, is like pretty special. So the first couple of mine, the Perpetual Intercourse, and I think that they had like just Skinny Puppy self-named album. Like those albums, like they're really good, and the music is really good. At the time, I would say it was not that accessible. Like back in the mid-80s, very hard to listen to. Like now, I just love them. That one was produced, I wouldn't say it's a particularly commercial album, but I mean, it was a bit more slickly produced than what came before.
0: Yeah.
1: It's like a fantastic album. It's just like, and it's really, in my mind, stood the test of time. Warlock, I could have picked almost any track off that album. I picked that one. It's just such a good album. And so what I derive from Skinny Puppy, other than sort of, in, you know, the combination of industrial music with a dance beat and heavy use of vocal samples, those three things worked their way into my music, especially the heavy use of vocal samples. Lots of bands have done that, but they're the ones that I noticed doing it first. And it's always really impressed me how they did that. And I thought, oh, that's really neat. So all of my songs will have some vocal in it. And I would say 80% of those vocals are sampled out of context things that I plunk into the middle of tracks.
0: Yeah. Yeah, I like it. And it's strange how the out of context, it does create some kind of an atmosphere in the track. I find it very hard to describe.
1: It does. It's like it's almost
0: some kind of dissonance, I think.
1: Detached, it's almost detached from the track itself, and it's like, oh, what's this person, what are they saying here, and like, why are they saying it, if you want to listen to it, and if not, but it's like, oh, you know, oh, okay, he said that, or, you know, so I just find things like that, and I plunk them in, or sometimes I just create my own vocal sample or little things that I want, like, so it's not a full thing of lyric, it's a phrase or a phrase or two, and I work those things in.
0: Well, I have noticed it with you, and I think it's kind of that, because I think your brain's automatic response is to try and put all these things together and make sense of them. But of course, if they don't necessarily make sense, this is quite an interesting brain exercise, if you like to experience
1: it. Well, it is, and if you listen to that really, if you listen to the pre-Rabies album, Skinny Puppy, like, it's a freaking real exercise, because it's like, what is this stuff? And you have to think of it in from a 1985 perspective. Like, today, it's like, there's enough other music, you know, where you know, but like back then, it was like, what is going on in this thing? And why do I like it? Right? Because like to listen to it like on the surface, like if I would have played that for my mother, it was just like what is this, you know?

0: and
1: it's just like, noise.
0: Yeah, just noise, but it's like pretty sweet noise, and you know, yeah, and it's just like, so I really have embodied that sort of aesthetic, like that vocals, you know, like
1: yeah,
0: dissonant vocalizations within my track. I think they still, I mean, I work very hard to make sure that they fit production wise in there and sound
1: sure, good.
0: But yeah, no, they're definitely their own, it's a very distinct element.

0: And then the Orb, Perpetual Dawn. Man, I hadn't listened to this for so long. And you chose it, and I dug it out, and I was like, my God, I'd forgotten what this was.
1: I bought that. I'm going to tell you the date. I bought that single on the 9th of April, 1992. And I only remember that because it was the day after I defended my master's thesis. And I was like tired, and I went and bought two records that day. I love the Orb. Use a lot of vocal samples in their tracks, but they just have this freaking laid back dub, totally danceable groove. I've listened to them. So to me, in a lot of ways, they're like Skinny Puppy. They just produce different sounding music, but they have a lot of the same elements that I like, heavy electronic stuff. I finally got to go see them last year in Amsterdam. I was there. They happened to be playing with Left Field, and got to go see them and got to go meet them. It was kind of like, and it was like this beautiful, right by the central train station, that this beautiful venue. And it was like super chill in there. You could just walk right up to the front and sort of like watch them kind of do their thing. But just fantastic music, and also has a big influence on what I write, and certainly some of the slower tracks which I haven't released that I've been working on that I sort of mentioned earlier, would be a bit more
0: In terms of sort of the atmospheric sort of
1: atmospheric, maybe? I wouldn't call what I do ambient, probably more electronica, indie dance, but that kind of groove. Like they're influences, and so I mean I'm influenced by them, but it doesn't mean I copy them, right? I don't try to.
0: I'm not
1: trying to create an Orb song. Orb's done that enough. I need to create an A-Paul song. That's good, and that's got some of that stuff. Yeah.

0: Avatar.
1: Super excited about that. Really focused more on, and I'm performing live, so APC 40. So basically, I wouldn't say I'm playing the whole Gun Factor album, but I'm working through as parts of that album. And I love, you know, the world is full of DJs, and I think it's great. I just, you know, I would much rather focus on sort of playing my stuff live than being yet another DJ. And I don't say that in a disparaging way. It's just like so many, and there's so many good ones. And I want to focus on being a good writer and producer. And live performer, so I'm doing that, working on tracks for the for my next album, which will come out in 2027. Sort of sketching all that out, and and then just sort of marketing myself, right?
0: Yeah,
1: I have all this art, and it's like, how do you get it in front of the right people, so that they'll want to listen to it and decide if they like it or not, right?
0: Yeah.
1: Hey, I don't mind. And the other thing that I'm doing a little bit is looking for other labels where I can put some of my tracks. My focus initially was when, you know, not that I'm anybody now, but in the very beginning, it's like, you know, I'm not getting the stuff on a label. I'm this new, I'm not getting my first tracks on some, I didn't feel like going through the, I don't mind rejection, and there's a ton of it, but I just thought, I'm pragmatic, and it's just like, I'm just going to set up, or Abe said, just set up your own label, release it. But now I'm starting to think I'd like to find some labels to put tracks on. I have a body of work now, pushing 40 releases, and I think I'm up to about 100 tracks, you know, including edits and remixes and so on in the last 4 years. So
0: yeah,
1: I have a body of work now that I can approach somebody with and say, hey, you know, this is fit your label or not. So that's the other thing that I'm focused on.
2: Listen to me. What we do here, it's fucking essential. It's like oxygen. The world's dying of 1,000 heart attacks. We heal them up. It's a goddamn public service what we do. It's not. That's the only reason to make music.
0: Love and thanks out to A. Paul for taking part in Bass Agenda. Make sure you check him out. Be sure to check out his latest album, Gun Factor. Rewind through his back catalogue as well. Now it's time to dig through the promo box for a bit. Look at some new stuff. First up, going to highlight something new on Bass Agenda Recordings. Just came out. Fantastic, dark, low BPM, brooding electro from Hefty. This track's called Stuxnet.

software, a malware that was targeted at uranium enrichment facilities in Iraq. The United States and Israel, of course, have no involvement in

had far-reaching implications. It essentially sparked a cyber arms race, with nations recognizing the strategic importance of offensive and defensive cyber capabilities. Governments around the world began developing policies and military doctrines

there. Welcome to Hysteria Radio. Thanks for joining me again this week. And as always, I've got a nice selection of today's best new tracks lined up for you. The first one you heard was After Hours by Bonzon. And right now, Shiny with...

Just heard Booty Sexy by Wooks, Sunrise and Sergi Cubero, out May 8th on Hysteria Records. And just before that, I played La Pino by Free Jack. Coming up is Tim Sanders and Marshall Jefferson. This is Watch Out Now.

Feel where you are. Feel where this is going when the drums arrive. Don't rush it. Everything connects here. The sound, the moment. And when the bass comes in, follow it.

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Rap about the club scene wave. Catchy 8 bar that, leave no scrap. Do it like this, I'll do it like that. Top of BPM, just go on 28. Strap on the walls and the backbone rave. We run the night, accelerate.

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Catchy 8 bar dap, need no scrap. Do it like this, I do it like that. Tempo BPM, still 128. Sweat on the walls in the back room rave. We run the night, accelerate.

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2FM Weekend Breakfast, Dermot Kennedy, Turnstile. I love his new album. It is unbelievable. I have listened to it so many times. It is Louise in for Hugh this weekend. What are you up to? Let us know. 087 187 9200 or 51552 if you want to throw us a text instead. Yesterday was very quiet all around Dublin City, so I sort of feel like people have gotten out of the city for a little bit. So if you have, let us know where you are. And if you haven't, tell us what you're up to. We've music on the way from Florence Road, Lil Nas X. But first, Dua Lipa, Houdini, it's 2FM.

0: 2FM Weekend Breakfast, BTS and Swim. They did their first US gig in Tampa in the US only a couple of days ago. It was 4 years since their last one, and they appeared in front of 60,000 people. And this kicks off their 85-date tour, which is in support of their 10th album. They're gonna be busy, guys.
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0: This week's track of the week is from a band called Foot Squeakers. 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

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Is Louise here for you this morning? If you want to get in touch, 087 1879 200, or you can text us at 51552. This guy, I got to watch his documentary there a couple of weeks ago, and it was so refreshing because you got a real insight into who he is as a man.

JFM Weekend Breakfast Kneecap Irish Goodbye. And that was written about Nisha's mom and dealing with grief. Last night, I got to go and see The Devil Wears Prada 2. I had extremely high expectations because they told us to. They said, please have those expectations really high because we're going to exceed them. I was like, that's big words. It was so much fun. It was really, really good fun. And I think people are going to be happy with it. I think it had all the elements of the first movie while also moving on in time as well. I don't want to say too much. I'm not going to ruin it for anybody, but it's definitely worth a watch. But also during the week, Emily Blunt and Stanley Tucci were given their stars on the Hollywood Walk of Fame. And who else would you get to talk for them other than Meryl Streep herself?

0: So Meryl, talking about Stan Lee is possibly one of my favourite things ever. This is only a tiny snippet of all the nice things she had to say.
1: You can't even call Stan Lee a national treasure anymore, because I've just been around the world, and truly, the affection hurled at him globally, he's just marinating in it.
0: And she's not wrong. I got to see him a couple of years

2FM Weekend Breakfast, Tate McRae, Two Hands. And what I love about her is that she has brought dancing back to music. Do you know in the era when you had Christina Aguilera and Britney Spears, probably Missy Elliott as well, like there was so many and there was so much dancing and music videos and it was just so much.

0: much fun. I feel she's bringing that back, which I'm absolutely here for. Something else I'm here for is that we also love dance music here on 2FM, and we want to shine a light on the next generation of Irish DJs from around the country. This summer, we'll be giving one lucky DJ the chance to step behind the decks on the 2FM Rising stage at Forbidden Fruit Festival. Whether you're playing records in your bedroom or even playing local club nights, this one's for you. For your chance to win a live slot at one of the biggest festivals of the year, all you have to do is send a 20-minute mix along with a short artist profile to festivals@rte.ie, and this could be you. All applicants must be 18 years and over. We've music on the way from Doja Cat, but first it's one of our 2FM rising stars, Run the Red, Indigo. It's 2FM.
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2FM Weekend Breakfast, Tame Impala, Dracula. He kicked off his European tour at the start of April and he's going to be here in Dublin in the Three Arena on the 13th of May. If you're heading along, you'll have an absolute blast. We've music on the way from Alex Warren, Lady Gaga, but first Doja Cat, Say So. It's 2FM.

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2FM Weekend Breakfast with Lady Gaga and Runway. It is Louise in for Hugh today. Saw it last night. Prada, Devil Wears Prada 2, and that song is in it. And when you hear it, it hits the same way as Vogue hit in the first one. So if you've seen the first one, you'll know what I'm talking about. Music on the way from Lizzo, but first this guy, he's coming to Dublin on Thursday and I'm going to be there. I am so excited. This is brand new from him. It's Alex Warren, Fine Place to Die. It's 2FM.

2FM Weekend Breakfast, Taylor Swift, Elizabeth Taylor. I've been a big fan of her for a long, long time. Now, I've kind of dipped and dabbed because I loved her country music era and I've loved various eras of

0: songwriters, and she definitely is. So they asked her about how she draws emotion out, and I just really enjoyed her answer to it.
1: However they feel about themselves and their life will be projected onto how they perceive you. A public person who makes art is a mirror ball. And that's part of why I've been able to keep my wits about me through all this, because I know that.
0: And she knows that she can mirror ball and make everybody happy through her music and pull out that emotion. We've music on the way from Ray. But first, it's Lizzo, About Damn Time. Let's do it.

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1: 2FM Weekend Breakfast, Kingfisher, The Blade. They decided to initially record that song 3 days after they'd done their 3 arena gigs at Christmas time. They put up the clip of it. They weren't going to. They said that they recorded it, but didn't think of what a bad idea that was, that they would be absolutely physically and mentally exhausted from not only all the fun they had, but also just the huge monstrosity it was just to do that, and so many nights as well. So they put it up, and actually I'm not going to say I like it better, because I love both, but it is another side to the song that you don't necessarily get to see when they've redone it. But I did laugh, because yes, they put up a snippet of a brand new track that they're working on, and there was this little dog in it. No idea what the dog's name is, but everybody was like, we just want some more dog content. So now they're going to have the dog in every single Instagram video just to make it work. I'm okay with that. Tones and I is on the way first. Absolute queen that is Ray. Where is my husband? It's 2FM.

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TFM Weekend Breakfast, and you may know about it, you may not, but Artemis went up to space a couple of weeks ago. They spent 10 days up there, and on the way back on April 10th, they lost their heat shield on the way, as it was meant to, because it was burning at 5,000 degrees. So it burnt off coming through the atmosphere, and they've now recovered it at the bottom of the ocean. But they took some absolutely unbelievable photos of it at the bottom of the ocean. Now, they have taken it out and they're going to send it back to NASA, and they're going to, I suppose, take it apart and see what they can get from it. But it is unbelievable. If you have a chance, go check out the photos. We've music on the way from Somber, but first, Moyo, Just a Man, 2FM. Look

0: unique composition. Camera flash in my eyes like crystals. 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And it's been a long way, but I see a light and I know I'm gonna see it.
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dance monkey. It is Louise in for Hugh this weekend. If you want to get in touch, 087 187 9200 or you can text us on 51552. I feel over here that we don't hear an awful lot from her anymore, but she's fully working away, putting out music, doing collaborations. She's working extremely hard and has been nominated for an American Music Award for her collaboration of the year with Teddy Swims. I know him first name basis. David Guetta. I have no doubt that they will win it because, I mean, Teddy Swims, David Guetta, Tones and I. What other match could you be looking for? We've music on the way from Benson Boone, but first Milky and Mall Grab. Just the way you are. It's 2FM.

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11: When the

0: I'm great. And I have to tell you something. So you went to see Devil Wears Prada, didn't you?
1: I did.
0: So I've actually never seen the first one.
1: Really?
0: I know. Isn't that wild?
1: Wow.
0: I don't know
1: how
0: why.
1: How have you escaped?
0: I don't know. So I obviously haven't seen Devil Wears Prada 2 because I want to see 1.
1: Of course.
0: So I missed out on so many cultural references. But anyway, what can you do?
1: I mean, I don't know if you miss out on that much, to be fair. And I think you could probably watch the second one as a standalone.
0: Okay.
1: There'll just be a couple of bits where you're like, oh.
0: Yeah.
1: Oh, but it does get explained.
0: I know, but I want to be in on the inside jokes. Yeah, I got to get in on it, you know?
1: Okay, you are going to have to probably watch the first one then.
0: I will. I'm like, Charlie, look, this is happening. I know you're not into it
1: just
0: or up for
1: down.
0: It, but it's happening.
1: Yes. We'll get snacks. Happy with snacks.
0: Oh, snacks are always good. Snacks are always good. In fact, I bought lots of pastries for the team this morning.
1: Oh, I love the pastry.
0: And they were warm pastries as well.
1: Oh, actually, even better, fresh.
0: I've devoured mine. The chocolate was already melting. It was unreal.
1: Oh,
0: but
1: delicious.
0: Anyway,
1: what have you got coming up?
0: What have we got coming up? We've got loads of fabulous things. So, So we want to send you and a pal along to go and see the guys. We also have a hotel stay in the Kingsley in Cork.
1: Gorgeous.
0: One of my favourite counties.
1: Oh, my mom's from there, so I can't say anything negative.
0: How could you say anything negative?
1: Never, ever.
0: Yeah, and we've also got a Skechers voucher as well up for grabs, plus loads and loads of great music. In fact, my triple track throwback today, we have some Nickelback.
1: Amazing.
0: Yes, we do. We also have some 50 Cent. And who else we have? We have Usher as well.
1: Oh, so lovely.
0: That's
1: all
0: up.
1: Three we don't hear enough of.
0: Exactly. That's all coming up in about 20 minutes. 25 minutes, exactly.
1: Lovely, Blondet. Thank you so much.
0: Alrighty.
1: It's Cat's Eye in touch. 2FM. Thank you.

2FM Weekend Breakfast with American's Heart, Benson Boone. It just feels like that he finished up on tour, but he's headed back out again. In July, he's heading to the US. It might be a little longer till we get to see him again, but he is an unbelievable performer. I got to see him when he played the Academy, probably about 3 years ago at this point, but he was trying to do his somersaults on that stage. We were just like, mind your head on the ceiling. Music on the way from Punctual, but first it's Sabrina Carpenter, Bedchem. Enjoy your Saturday. It's 2FM.

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0: It's 9 o'clock. I'm Ailey Sheehy. A senior Iranian military officer has said that renewed fighting between the US and Iran was likely, hours after President Donald Trump said he was not satisfied with a new Iranian negotiating proposal. Iran delivered the draft to mediator Pakistan on Thursday evening, state media reported, without detailing its contents. Our correspondent Fiona Mitchell.
1: The Iranian Foreign Minister Abbas Araghchi last night said his country was ready to pursue diplomacy, but only if the United States changes what he called its excessive approach, threatening rhetoric and provocative actions. Mr. Araghchi's comments followed the apparent rejection by US

0: Olivia Rodrigo, Drop Dead here on 2FM, the number one track this week. 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
1: 2FM's Triple Track Throwback.
0: Yes, it is time to throw back to three tunes that were number one on this day over the last couple of decades. We're going to throw back to 2003. There'll be 50 Cent, Born a Gothica, Let In the Club. Unreal. That really brings you back. Usher was also at the top of the charts in 2010 with OMG, Oh My Gosh, featuring will.i.am. But right now we're going to kick things off to Kencho, Oh Nickelback. Bishitsin Egborna Gorthaka Erin Lasha Igal Vilasa Do in 2002.

50 Cent and Curriculum, a triple track throwback on Shin. That definitely was a little trip down memory lane. That tune was number one on this day in 2003. We had Usher as well with Oh My Gosh, number one on this day in 2010. And kicking things off, we had Nickelback, who was number one in 2002 with How You Remind Me. Now, guys, it's time to kick off our first prize of the day. Hello, everyone, by the way. Blonde here. You're listening to 2FM and it's 9:22. So we have a pair of tickets to give away to go and see Kasabian. They are coming to Dublin's Fairview Park on the 16th of June. They have racked up 7 consecutive UK number one albums to their name. They've sold around 10 million albums worldwide. It is going to be an insane gig and it's on the 16th of June. Hopefully the weather will be gorgeous as well and it's outside. Amazing. So to be in with a chance to get your hands on those tickets, all you got to do is let me know what makes you a weekend winner. You know how it works at this stage. 51552 or 0871879200. What makes you a weekend winner? Are you already up tackling some DIY? Are you doing a bit of tiling or a little bit of painting? Or are you just chilling out? We want to know. 51552 or 0871879200. And those tickets could be yours. We're going to be joined very soon by the fabulous Andrew Dupuire with the sports update. Right now, though, let's get back into the playlist. We've got some Olivia Dean coming up with So Easy. But first, this is Elton John and Dua Lipa with Cold Heart.

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0: Olivia Dean, So Easy to Fall in Love here on 2FM with me, Blonna Tracy. Now, guys, don't forget, we've got those tickets to give away to go and see Kasabian on the 16th of June. And all you got to do is let us know what makes you a weekend winner. Lots of you are getting in touch. John says that he started a floor in an attic conversion and he's finished it up now. He's going to head home, head off to a wedding, Aoife and Jamie's wedding. John, you're a very busy man. My goodness, you absolutely are a weekend winner. And we got a message in from Damo who says, what makes me a weekend winner is the fact that I got up at 7, walked up across Bray Head, well done you, with cows grazing and rabbits running playfully, and now I'm going to enjoy the banker's drinks later. Damo, that sounds amazing. 51552 or 087 187 9200. Andrew DePuer, my friend.
1: Good morning.
0: Good morning.
1: Come on, Ish. It's been a month. It's been a while.
0: It's been ages.
1: I was just checking my notes upstairs because every time I do one of these, they're all banked. And it was like last one was 4th of April.
0: It's so been too it's been long. A month. It's yeah. been ages. And have you got plans for the bank holiday weekend?
1: I do. So it's my Golga Luck Gorman, hey, Sean, going down to Wexford because one of my good friends is getting married. We're getting fitted for the suits.
0: Nice.
1: And we're going to enjoy festivities below.

0: I'm expert for tonight. So.
1: Is this the same stag that you were on last weekend?
0: No, this is a different guy. So right. I have two weddings. I'm a groomsman for two different weddings summer. So yeah, I had a stag in Brussels there 2 weekends ago.
1: Yeah.
0: With Alan, and his wedding is at the end of the summer. And now I'm going down to get fitted for James's wedding suit. And his stag is in like 3 weeks' time. And then that wedding is 3 weeks after that.
1: Oh my word.
0: It's all go. Yeah. I don't know. You're, I have all those dates wrong, yes. I'm sure. They're all written down somewhere.
1: I know. You're in that period of your life where everyone starts getting married and it just becomes very expensive.
0: Yes.
1: It really does. Yeah. It does. But you're going to have a fabulous wardrobe full of fabulous suits. So come here. There's loads. Oh, I made a massive mistake on the air last weekend.
0: Oh, no.
1: Yeah. So we had a caller on and she won a pair of tickets for something. And she was like, yeah, I'm heading off to the match. And I was like, oh, what match? And it was Cork versus, I can't even remember. It was the hurling.
0: Okay.
1: Yeah, and I had no idea what was going on. I just sounded like an idiot on the air.
0: I know you didn't. You just
1: but Andrew, you weren't
0: question.
1: Here to tell me what was going on. So I didn't realise there was a big important match happening.
0: It's all right. I was in Brussels. I had no clue what was going on.
1: So please don't let me make the same mistake today.
0: No,
1: what are
0: I'll
1: the big important matches and stuff happening today?
0: So Anna Quiditorlu hired Irish Oxen. There's a lot of stuff. We're getting to like the needle end of the football provincial championship. So we have semi-finals across the whole weekend. So if someone is going to a match, good chances that one. Munster hurling as well tomorrow. So we're going to keep an eye out for that.
1: Okay.
0: That's in the third round.
1: Yeah.
0: As well as that, rugby. Down the road.
1: Okay.
0: Leinster are going to be playing
1: the
0: in the European
1: ball.
0: Semi-final. Yeah. Yes, that one, the odd shaped one, could bounce either way. Gimmerts and I, Kate's really much and I. Toulon, and it's actually interesting. So they played each other 4 times in the Champions Cup, right?
1: Mm.
0: It all happened in the space of about a year and a half, but Toulon have won all 4 of those.
1: Oh.
0: So there's a bit of we need to set
1: not
0: this
1: today.
0: Record straight.
1: The sun
0: not
1: is
0: today.
1: Shining. No,
0: not
1: our spirits
0: today.
1: Are high. Would you give over? It's a bank holiday weekend and we're in Ireland and the sun's shining.
0: Yeah, but like the story has changed because Toulon won like 3 Champions Cups around that time as well. They haven't been at this stage for years, so obviously Leinster are well accustomed to getting to the semi-finals, be it good or bad.
1: Yeah.
0: So Lochunade, which is on A and that, and as well above in Ulster, they're also playing, but they're in the Challenge Cup, which is like the second tier of the European rugby competitions. They're playing Exeter there.
1: What's happening today?
0: It's happening today, and they're trying to get to their first final since 2012.
1: Wow. Okay.
0: So it's been a long wait. Yeah. 14 years.
1: I know, but the spirits
0: Ulster
1: are
0: out in
1: high.
0: The cold.
1: Come on.
0: Yeah,
1: I don't
0: the
1: know.
0: Spirits are high. No, I'm just
1: spirits
0: saying.
1: Spirits are high. There's something magical in the air. The sun's shining. It's a bank holiday weekend.
0: Yeah,
1: you
0: I'm
1: know?
0: Not saying it's a negative thing. I'm creating a narrative for when they win that everyone's delighted. And they can turn to their friend or a stranger and go, do you know that is the first time they've made it to a European final since 2012?
1: It's those little lines that you need when you're in the bar and you're trying to chat somebody up or maybe, I don't know, whatever it is. Just, you know, the small talk.
0: So
1: although I don't know if that line
0: how
1: would
0: did
1: work.
0: You meet? Yeah. Well, he came up to me and he told me after Ulster won the Challenge Cup semi-final. That's the first time in 14 years made a European final. I knew he was the one for me.
1: Well, listen, maybe she was chatting him up. You don't know.
0: You never know.
1: All right, listen, let's get into this. So if you are unfamiliar with this, which they probably are because it's been a little
0: while.
1: This is called the 60-second sprint. And Andrew Dupuyre joins us and he tries to squeeze in all of the sporting news of the weekend into 60 seconds because, as you're aware, I'm not the biggest kind of sporting fan. So let's get it all in here, okay?
0: Yeah, so good morning, sure, I guess not. Everything that's happening this weekend, I'm going to try and fit in here and finish before the music finishes.
1: Yeah.
0: Which is says 60 seconds because that sounds better, but it is actually 50 seconds. Because this bit doesn't count. We're all little fancy trumpets are on it.
1: No, you can't speak over
0: but
1: this bit.
0: I'm not allowed to say any sport here. Just say, the weather looks nice now. Hopefully it stays. We have a grand old day and a full old weekend of it. So, Sinead. Petter Deuce, we've provincial semi-finals in the men's game. Agoga, Ulla, and Nova. Reigning champions Derry take on Monaghan and Shinnamorgh. It's Armagh versus Down. Agoga Lions, Dublin face last year's winners Loud and Nocks. And Shinnamorgh is Kildare against Westmeath. Shinnamorgh, Clare take on Limerick in the Munster Championship. And more Nocks. Rugby and Nova. Leinster host Toulon in the Champions Cup semi-finals. And Ulster take on Exeter Chiefs in the Challenge Cup semi-finals. And League of Ireland Women's Premier Division and Nova. Leaders Galway host Piemont. Reigning champions at Lone are away to Waterford. Cork host Shells. Treaty plays Shamrock Rovers. Wexford take on DLR Waves and Sligo face Bohemians. In English Premier League this weekend, Brentford play West Ham and leaders Arsenal host Fulham and Nova Mork. Manchester United take on Liverpool and Spurs are away to Villa in the Women's Champions League to Arsenal, Ospina and Ailion in the second leg of their semi-final. Nova on the PGA Tour, Cam Young leads the Cadillac Championship at 13 under par. Shane Lowry's 3 over. On the LPGA Tour, Lauren Walsh is even par, 9 shots behind the leaders. On the Ladies European Tour, Anya Donegan is the best of the Irish MCB Ladies Classics, 207 off the lead. Snooker World Champions in the Crucible, Formula 1 is in Miami and the horses are at Punchestown, Cork and Sligo.
1: Yay!
0: There you go.
1: That was the best one yet.
0: Maybe I should leave a month between them all.
1: Exactly. You needed that break to catch your breath. My goodness. I was like, is he going to breathe at all during the 60 seconds? Well done. That was unreal.
0: Yeah, unreal.
1: So you're talking about F1 there. What are your thoughts on Lewis Hamilton and Kim K?

0: Oh, yeah. They're going out now. It was mad. It was like a load of hush hush, are they, aren't they? And then but like Kim Kardashian's bags that have her name on it showed up at the hotel, so the rumours began. So
1: it's happening.
0: They can find love. Isn't it beautiful?
1: Isn't it a beautiful thing? Yeah. Isn't it, my friend? All right, Andrew, what are you going to be watching this weekend?
0: I'm going to be watching the rugby, the hurling and the football. I'm going to watch it all. My producer Joe, apologies, right? Arsenal are top of the league at the minute, mm-hmm. and it's starting to fall apart, right? And I'm slightly enjoying that. So they're playing Fulham today. And if they don't beat Fulham, panic stations, alarms will go off. So I'm very excited for that.
1: Okay, brilliant, brilliant. Poor producer, he's sweating there now going, keep an eye on you. All right, let's get back into the music. Guys, don't forget, we've got those tickets to give away to go and see Kasabian. They are going to be taking on Dublin's Fairview Park on the 16th of June. What makes you a weekend winner? 51552 or 087 187 9200. We have Bruno Mars right now with I Just Might on 2FM.

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0: work in our new house. Oh, that's exciting. I'm up early finishing off the work so we can walk up and down the stairs again. Obviously doing a bit of painting work there. Good man yourself. And I still took time to pop out for flowers. Well done, Anna Card, this morning to wake her. She's gone to get the haircut. I'm flat out at work here to make sure that she has the stairs when she gets back. Love her to bits. Gus, that is lovely. That is like absolute romance. As long as she can use the stairs. That's the main thing, my friend. Helen also got in touch. I'm a weekend winner. I saw my best friend for the first time in 7 months. We did Christmas and birthday presents. Oh my goodness. Family life and work just takes over, but we link up when we can. That's amazing. But listen, we can only have one weekend winner, and we've got John on the line. Hi, John.
1: Hi, how's it going there?
0: Good, good. Now, help me now. Listen, you're in the Garden of Ireland. You're in Wicklow, are you?
1: Beautiful county, Wicklow. Yeah, absolutely. The best place to be.
0: Listen, I'm a Wicklow woman myself. I know all about it. It's a beautiful spot. So excellent. Tell me, what are you doing this morning?
1: So there's a big gang of us just about to head off and climb Lug na Cuile, which is the highest peak here in the county. So there's about 15 of us meeting this morning.
0: Unreal.
1: In the next few minutes, and we're about to head off and hoping that it doesn't rain out before we get there.
0: Oh, listen, the sun is shining. I actually drove in from Wicklow this morning and just, oh my God, the greenery. It honestly is the most beautiful place. I've never done Lug na Cuile before, would you believe? I need to do it. It's on the to-do list.
1: It's a tough one. It takes over. There's lots of different ways you can go, but we're going probably the most regular route from Fenton. So it takes about 5 hours up and down, and you're taking a few little breaks here and there.
0: Wow.
1: So I've just arrived where we started, and there seems to be a few other groups. So I'd say there's going to be 30 or 40 people here from what I can see.
0: Brilliant.
1: Big gang going up today.
0: Good. I hope you've got a little picnic with you, stuff to keep you going.
1: We have a little picnic and have 3 kids here just going to eat them.
0: Sorry, 3 kids? What age are your kids? You're bringing them up Lug na Cuile?
1: Oh, yeah, this is their third or fourth time up. So we kind of do it every year. So my eldest is 13 and the twins are 11. So they're ready to go.
0: They're ready to go. Listen, they're going to be flying up. They'll be well up ahead of you. I believe your wife is with you as well, is she?
1: Yeah, she is indeed, Katrina. And then the kids are Nisha, Darren and James. And then there's kind of extended members of the Foley and Terrell families. So we're all good to go.
0: Amazing. Well, listen, I don't know what to tell you because you've only got yourself one pair of tickets. One pair. So I don't know who you're going to bring with you. There's a lot of people to choose from. I have a feeling it might be your other half. Yeah.
1: First people to the top.
0: Perfect. Exactly. All right. Well, listen, congratulations. You are going to see Kasabian. They are coming to Dublin's Fairview Park on the 16th of June. Who are you going to bring with you?
1: Oh, fantastic. I'm sure I'll bring Katrina.
0: Exactly.
1: My better half.
0: Exactly, right. You'll have to get a babysitter then. And enjoy your day. Yeah. Enjoy the weekend. Enjoy the sunshine. And have a ball. We'll talk to you very soon. Take care, John.
1: Take care. Take it easy. Bye-bye.
0: Bye. Isn't that lovely? Now, from a Wicklow man to a Wicklow band, this is Florence Road with Good Night on 2FM.
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Stella Lefty with Boston, finishing off the first hour in the show. Coming up in the second hour, we're going to be joined by Tommy Byrne. He's going to be catching us up on the world of entertainment. Plus, we are going to be doing our

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0: State media reported without detailing its contents. Our correspondent Fiona Mitchell.
1: The Iranian Foreign Minister Abbas Araghchi last night said his country was ready to pursue diplomacy, but only if the United States changes what he called its excessive approach, threatening rhetoric and provocative actions. Mr. Araghchi's comments followed the apparent rejection by US President Donald Trump of the latest Iranian peace proposals. Mr. Trump said Iran was asking for things he could not agree to, saying that while Iran wanted to make a deal, he was not satisfied with it.
0: Germany's Defence Minister Boris Pistorius has said the withdrawal of American troops from Germany had been expected and that Europe needs to do more to ensure its own security. Yesterday, the Pentagon announced the withdrawal of around 5,000 troops from Germany within the next year after German Chancellor Friedrich Merz said on Monday that Iran was humiliating Washington at the negotiating table. Mr. Trump also criticised Mr. Merz for not sending forces to help open the Strait of Hormuz. A 66-year-old man has been charged with attempted murder after a dissident Republican car bomb at a Belfast police station last weekend. He is due to appear before Lisburn Magistrates Court this morning. The car exploded outside Dunmurry PSNI station last Saturday night after a hijacked delivery driver was forced to bring it there. The man has also been charged with possessing explosives and causing an explosion.

Teddy Swims, Mr. Know-It-All. Deep August Fáilte go dtí an Dara or the Chlór. You're very welcome to the second hour of the show. My name is Blondie Tracy and it's just coming up to 7 minutes past 10. It's the May Bank holiday weekend. It's Saturday and I hope you're all having a gorgeous, relaxing weekend. And I hope we're your lovely little playlist as well. And if you're feeling up for it, we've got a fabulous quiz on the way. Yes, we do. We have a two-night stay up for grabs with dinner on an evening of your choice at the Kingsley in Cork City, a beautiful hotel there. And if you want to get your hands on that gorgeous prize, you're going to have to come on the air and play our What's Wrong With You quiz. Now, this is the quiz where being wrong is right. We're going to have two callers go head to head and they're going to have 30 seconds to answer as many questions wrong as possible. It sounds easy, but it can be a little bit tricky. Whoever gets the highest score wins that two-night stay with dinner on an evening of your choice. You're going to have breakfast as well and you're going to stay in the Kingsley. It's in Cork City. You can check out thekingsley.ie to book your next urban retreat in Cork City, and you're going to enjoy their luxurious rooms overlooking the River Lee. All right, if you want to come on the air, then you have to complete this phrase, but we want you to do it incorrectly. So, complete the phrase. A picture is worth a thousand ... but we want the wrong answers only. So, some people have been messaging in and they've said sandwiches, roadside,

Codeline, we were only young. Now, guys, we are going to be doing a fabulous quiz. It's the What's Wrong With You quiz. The quiz that we're being wrong is right. So we want two of you to come live on the air. You're going to have to answer as many questions wrong as possible in 30 seconds. And whoever gets the highest score is going to win a two-night stay with dinner on an evening of your choice at the Kingsley in Cork City. So if you want to come on the air and try win the prize, this is the phrase that you have to complete. A picture is worth a thousand.

0: The Guinness Women's Six Nations is coming to the Aviva Stadium. And thanks to the IRFU and Vodafone, we want to put you right in the middle of the action. We've got unreal prizes to give away. Match tickets, signed Women's Rugby World Cup jerseys, and luxury nights in the Shelburne Hotel. Join the Green Wave and be part of history with chances to win with Laura and Katya this Tuesday from 3 p.m.
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1: That is Kenny Grace and Strangers here on 2FM with me, Blonda Tracy. Now it's time for us to do our What's Wrong With You quiz. 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Now we're going to have two players go head-to-head, and on line one we've got Claire. Hi Claire.
2: Hi, how are you?
1: I'm really good. How are you? What are you up to today?
2: Good. Well, I'm here down in Rathmore, sitting outside a filling station, actually, in an ambulance. We're covering the Rally of the Lakes rally.
1: Oh, okay. So you're an ambulance worker? Is that the right word?
2: Yeah, paramedic.
1: Paramedic.
2: Yeah.
1: Yeah. What are they called?
2: That's the word. Ambulance driver.
1: Say it again.
2: Paramedic.
1: Paramedic. Sorry, guys. I haven't had coffee today, so that's what's going on. Amazing. Amazing. So are you there with somebody?
2: I'm here with my friend, Kira.
1: Okay, cool. So hopefully Kira...

0: Kira can give you a little bit of help today as well. Fingers crossed.
1: Yes.
0: Okay,
1: yeah.
0: So we've got this gorgeous two-night stay for grabs in the Kingsley in Cork City. Now, would you love to get your hands on that?
1: Oh, I absolutely love it.
0: Okay, well, look, we'll see if we can do that. Let's see who you're going up against. And now we've got Rebecca on the line. Hi, Rebecca, how are you?
2: Hi, how are you?
0: I'm really good. Now, that line is not great. So are you on loudspeaker by any chance?
2: No, I'm not. Not on loudspeaker. Can you hear me okay now?
0: I can hear you. But you know what? We're going to go with them. We're going to go with caller one before. We're going to go with Claire before we go to you. But look, let's have a little catch up. So what are you up to today?
2: We're just on our way down to Limerick now. My fiance is doing a half marathon tomorrow.
0: Oh, fantastic. So you're going to support him?
2: Yeah.
0: Amazing.
2: Exactly.
0: Amazing. Where are you from?
2: I'm from Kildare.
0: Okay, good woman yourself. All right. Okay, well, listen, we are going to let you... Actually, we're going to try and get that line a little bit better. So while you do that, we are going to go back over to Claire. So, Claire, how are you feeling about this?
1: I'm nervous. Yeah.
0: Don't be nervous. Don't be nervous. Listen, you do far more stressful things than this, okay? You drive an ambulance for a living. Like, you know, this is going to be a piece of cake, okay?
1: Okay.
0: All right. So you just catch your breath there, take a deep breath, and just remember, just to answer the questions as quickly as possible, and you just have to be wrong. That's it, okay?
1: Okay.
0: All right.
1: Perfect. Yeah.
0: Here we go. What letter comes after H in the alphabet?
1: Window.
0: Do boats sink or float?
1: Green.
0: True or false? Boiling water is cold.
1: Toilet paper.
0: Okay, I have to stop you there, my friend. I have to stop you there because that's actually not how we play the quiz. You can't answer with random words, I'm afraid.
1: Oh, sorry.
0: Yes.
1: Sorry. Okay.
0: That's okay. No, that's okay.
1: Sorry.
0: That's okay. Do you know what? I actually should have done that. So, what's happening here?
1: I didn't know.
0: No,
1: yeah.
0: No, you're okay. All right. So, let's go over the rules before we get into it, okay? So, you're both going to have 30 seconds to answer as many questions wrong as possible. Each answer has to be different than the last, and the answer has to have some relevance to the questions that I've asked you. So, for example, what sound does a car make? You can say quack because that's a sound, but we won't accept a random word because that doesn't make sense. All right.
1: Yeah. Sorry, I didn't realize that.
0: That's okay. I actually should have explained the rules as well.

0: What did you get? You got 5. Well done. That's not so bad. Not so bad at all. Okay, so now we are going to head over to Rebecca. How are you, my love?
1: I'm good. Yeah.
0: Good.
1: A bit nervous.
0: Don't be nervous. Don't be nervous. Okay, so did you hear the rules? Will I go through them again?
1: I heard them, yeah.
0: Okay, perfect. Okay, so here we go. And take a deep breath. Off we go. What is 3 plus 6?
1: 10.
0: What colour is the Hulk?
1: Blue.
0: Complete this game title. Rock, paper?
1: Rock.
0: Is water wet?
1: No.
0: True or false? Cabbage is a fruit.
1: True.
0: What day is tomorrow?
1: Monday.
0: How many eyes do horses have?
1: 10.
0: Oh. What letter comes after X? Okay, there goes the klaxon. Okay, so let's add up the scores and see how you did. You got 7. Well done, Claire. Commiserations, Claire. Rebecca, you have just won yourself that fabulous prize. Huge congratulations.
1: Thank you so much.
0: Not at all. And now listen, your fiance is definitely going to need this hotel break after the, is it the half marathon he's doing?
1: It is, yeah. We actually got engaged in the Kingsley.
0: That's so lovely.
1: It'll be nice to go back.
0: It'll be so lovely to go back. Oh, it was meant to be so. So you've just won yourself a 2-night stay in the Kingsley. You're going to have your dinner. You're going to be in a gorgeous, luxurious room overlooking the River Lee. I'm thrilled for you. That's wonderful. When are you getting married?
1: At the end of May. So, yeah.
0: Really soon. Wow.
1: Yeah.
0: Very exciting. Well, listen, maybe you could use this as a little mini moon or something like that.

0: Well, listen, if it's her thing,
1: look, it's her thing. She's got it.
0: Unreal.
1: And then in more Taylor Swift news, mm-hmm. Adam Scott was, who everyone would know from Parks and Recreation and Severance, mm-hmm. was recently filming a horror movie down in West Cork, and he's on the press tour for that. And he has talked about how when it comes to nerding out, the only thing he cares about is Taylor Swift lyrics.
0: Oh, right.
1: Yeah.
0: Deciphering
1: lyrics. He's very impressed with her most recent album, The Life of a Showgirl. He said that's his favourite, which, I mean, look, everyone has opinions. And, you know, that's his. But yeah, that's just another long line of celebrities who are absolute super fans of Taylor Swift.
0: So he's in the country. He's going to come for you. Just so you know.
1: He's the one that's knocking down the door here.
0: Exactly. Yeah, okay, yeah. So moving on from Taylor Swift, Jennifer Lawrence, what's going on?
1: Jennifer Lawrence is in the news. So Jennifer Lawrence, obviously Oscar winner, world famous actress, but is also kind of famous for being a Bravo super fan. She can't get on a red carpet, or she can't go to a press junket without people talking to her about like her housewives' opinions or her take on like different Bravo shows. But she's in the news this week because Summer House, do you watch Summer House?
0: I actually don't, no.
1: Summer House is kind of the one that's on Bravo at the minute, or Halo over here, where everyone is like, if you watch Housewives, you should really be watching this. Like, it's kind of if you know, you know sort of things. It's basically about a bunch of rich New Yorkers who summer in the Hamptons.
0: Nice.
1: But they're all kind of like in their late 20s, early 30s.
0: Okay.
1: They have been rocked by a cheating scandal. Or not even cheating. There was three people on the show. Two of the girls were friends. One guy dated one 2 years ago, and now he's dating another one. That's the short of it.
0: Okay.
1: But that has obviously caused drama in the Bravo world. And they had filmed their reunion this week where they all get together and trash out the season things. But before the reunion has come out, a huge chunk of audio has leaked from it, which is obviously not great for them. It's them like discussing things that we're not supposed to see on television for a few weeks.
0: Oh.
1: So private investigators and police were brought in by Andy Cohen to figure out who has leaked all of this audio. And it turns out that they found out who it was because Jennifer Lawrence has come to the rescue and said, I know who it is.
0: What?
1: So yeah, private detective Jennifer Lawrence. Now, I was kind of trying to figure out exactly how she found out. It turns out that like the guy who leaked it just DM'd her and said, I have this audio. So, you know,
0: she's
1: not exactly like Sherlock Holmes running around with a big magnifying glass.
0: Yeah.
1: But in terms of like, they had all of this police looking for it, and Jennifer Lawrence to the rescue.
0: No, there you go. He felt so guilty and he had to just come to...
1: I think he was just like trying to brag to her because she's such a super fan. And he was just like, DM'd her on Instagram and was like, oh my God, look what I've got. And she went straight to Andy Cohen and was like, by the way, this is the guy.
0: And who does he work on the show or something?
1: Yeah, apparently he was a grip on the show. So he worked behind the scenes on just the reunion and recorded it on his phone.
0: Wow. Holy moly. Divil. Now listen, he's going to get an awful lot of trouble.
1: He's going to get an awful lot of trouble for that.
0: Okay, so let's move on. Now we're all huge fans of White Lotus. There's been so much drama.
1: So much drama. So they've been building up to this film, the new season of The White Lotus in the south of France. It's going to be filming around Cannes and about the Cannes Film Festival. And one of the big first pieces of casting announcement that came out about it a few weeks ago, that was that Helena Bonham Carter was going to be leading this season. So Helena Bonham Carter has been in like all those Tim Burton movies. She was in The Crown. Everyone with Helena Bonham Carter. Very like quite kooky, eccentric actress. Everyone's like, ooh, very well suited to The White Lotus. But they got to France to start filming and she has left the production.
0: Wow.
1: So she has said that the character didn't align with what was first pitched to her.
0: Oh.
1: And now she is gone. But in much more exciting news, Laura Dern is taking over.
0: We do love Laura Dern.
1: We do love Laura Dern. So Laura Dern, like Marriage Story, Big Little Lies, everything. Like she is iconic. And she's actually very good friends with Mike White, who is the creator of The White Lotus and has already featured on the show.
0: I was going to say, has she been on it already?
1: So she was in the second season. There was the kind of Italian-American family who had come over to stay in The White Lotus after the parents had got divorced.
0: Yeah.
1: She was the voice of his ex-wife on the phone. So it was kind of like a little audio cameo.
0: Right.
1: So maybe she's playing the same character and they're linking it up. But we're going to find out very soon when The White Lotus is back. I'm dying to know why Helena Bonham Carter is gone. Like what changed in like, because they had started filming, like they're well into production.
0: Wow.
1: So like, what happened on like day one that she showed up and was like, I'm out.
0: Wow. On day one, she literally was like,
1: It was within the first week.
0: Wow. That is amazing. But like also walking away from such a huge show. I mean, she is a massive star.
1: She's a massive star already, obviously. But like that does bring you to like a new level of fame. That's kind of one of the few things that's on that's like just universally adored.
0: Yeah.
1: Like everybody loves The White.

0: because they were supposed to actually talk about some legal cases that were taken against him in the first film.
1: In the first film, but they ended up having to reshoot it because the people who had brought the claims against Michael Jackson had said that they didn't want their names in the film and they were legally able to have all of that withdrawn.
0: Yeah, okay. So maybe they might tackle these issues in the second film.
1: Yeah, it just looks like it would be a very different... A very different film to what we got.
0: And it's interesting as well because it's made by the Jackson family.
1: So they have such huge involvement in it. And I think that was one of the things that people were very skeptical of going into this, is that his family were very involved. A lot of his siblings were very involved in the production of it. Obviously, his nephew is playing him. Yeah. One of the things that is also quite controversial about the film is that there's no mention of Janet.
0: There's no mention of her at all.
1: Yeah, so she is completely left out of it. She had asked not to be included in it and her family respected that. But it's also wondering why she didn't and what...

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5: 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It's pure tasty. Pure tasty. Is that even possible? Well, it's still made with 100% Irish pork. No

Ella Langley and Morgan Wall, I Can't Love You Anymore on 2FM. Now, we are coming up to the end of hour two, but in hour three, we are going to be talking about loads of different things. In fact, Europe, unfortunately, has been named fastest warming continent in the latest climate change report. So, what can we do in Ireland to help support our native plant and animal life? Well, we are going to be chatting with Jack Morley from the YouTube channel ReWildlife to give us some help with our local wildlife. Plus, we're going to be doing my track of the week, and this week it comes from Kneecap, and it's a deeply personal one from Mowgli Bapp, not to be missed. And of course, we've got a pamper hamper up for grabs. Today's prize is a €200 voucher so that you can spend in store in Skechers. So you can get your hands on whatever you want, guys. You can get your hands on the Skechers hands-free slip-ins, their range. They've also got loads of other bits in store as well. So how do you get your hands on that gorgeous pamper hamper? Well, I hope you were listening in to myself and Tommy earlier. So this is the question. Name the actress who has replaced Helena Bonham Carter. It's hard to say that name slowly. I feel like you have to say it really, really fast. In the new series of The White Lotus. So which actress has replaced Helena Bonham Carter in the new series of White Lotus? Get texting right now on 51552 or 087 187 9200. And that €200 Skechers voucher could be yours. Okay, this is Khaki Kid on 2FM.

about which elements he opposes, saying Iran was asking for things that he cannot agree to. Germany's Defence Minister Boris Pistorius has said the withdrawal of American troops from Germany had been expected. Yesterday, the Pentagon announced the withdrawal of around 5,000 troops from Germany within the next year, after German Chancellor Friedrich Merz said on Monday that Iran was humiliating Washington at the negotiating table. Mr. Trump also criticised Mr. Merz for not sending forces to help open the Strait of Hormuz. Meanwhile, NATO has said it's working with the US to understand Washington's decision to cut its troops in Germany. A spokesperson for the alliance said it also underscores the need for Europe to continue to invest more in defence and take on greater share of the responsibility for shared security. A former US ambassador to NATO, Kurt Volker, said the move by the US is an emotional response to combat

0: got something I want to talk about.
1: Madonna and Sabrina Carpenter, Bring Me Love on 2FM. Good morning, everyone. It is coming up to 7 minutes past 11. Blana, Tracy on Sugar, the Adoyeg and you. We're in a third and final hour of the show. And happening in this hour, what's happening in this hour, I should say? Well, Jack Morley is going to be joining us. This week, we learned that Europe is the fastest warming continent on Earth, according to the European State of the Climate Report of 2025. So when we see news like this, we kind of feel a little bit overwhelmed. But nature lover Jack Morley is here, and he's going to try and help us see what we can do literally in our own backyard to help improve the environment all around us. So we're going to be catching up with him in just a little bit. We're also going to be doing my track of the week, and this week it comes from Kneecap, and it's a deeply personal one from Mowgli Bapp. He wrote Irish Goodbye about his late mother. So it's pretty special. And we also have a gorgeous, gorgeous prize up for grabs as well. Our Pamper Hamper, yes. We've got a €200 voucher for you to spend in Skechers. Yes, in store in Skechers. So you can check out all their gorgeous footwear, their apparel and their accessories for the whole family. So to be in with a chance to win that fabulous prize, all you got to do is answer this question. Name the actress who has replaced Helena Bonham Carter in the new series of The White Lotus. Text your guest to 51552 and we're going to pick a winner shortly. But let's get back into the tunes. We've got Irish music on the way from Fontaines DC with It's Amazing to Be Young, to be young. But right now, it's Noah Kahan and The Great Divide on 2FM. You're very

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1: So, Salou for lunch or Paris for dinner?
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3: every track you hear is from an artist playing here this year.

0: weekend. Okay, so we've got a fabulous prize to give away. Our Pamper Hamper. Yes, today's prize is a €200 voucher that you can spend in store at Skechers. So we asked the question, name the actress who has replaced Helena Bonham Carter in the new series of The White Lotus. Now we have Elizabeth on the line. Hello, Elizabeth.
1: Hello, how are you? Good morning.
0: Good morning. I believe you're a scientist. How cool.
1: I am.
0: What are you up to? What kind of science-y bits do you do?
1: I actually work in the histology lab in the University Hospital Limerick, and okay. We deal with human tissue, so processing tissue from like a GI biopsy all the way up to
0: dodgy moles, that kind of thing. All that crap.
1: Yes, everything. Yeah,
0: wow.
1: Yeah. So
0: saving lives. This is incredible. You're literally going around saving lives. You're a superhero, Elizabeth. Well done, you.
1: Oh, don't know about that, but I get paid for it. So
0: well, this is it. That's the main thing. Good woman yourself. Now, listen, we have a €200 Skechers voucher up for grabs, and we want to get that into your hand. So all you got to do is tell me who is the new actress who has replaced Helena Bonham Carter. Can't say her name, guys. I can't say it. Bonham Carter in the new series of The White Lotus. What is the answer, my friend?
1: That would be Laura Dern.
0: Yay! Well done, Elizabeth. Congratulations. Brilliant. You've just won that €200 voucher to spend in store. Fabulous. And listen, they've got loads of footwear, apparel and accessories for the whole family, but keep it just for yourself. I believe you're doing
1: something
0: else. Not at all. I believe you're up to something else this weekend. You're going to a communion party.
1: Yes, one of my best friends has a communion party, so we're bringing the lads there today, and then tomorrow, we'll see how it's actually, the Riverfest is on in Limerick as well.
0: Brilliant.
1: So we'll probably trot in there as well. So,
0: lovely.
1: Yeah, fun packed weekend for the lads anyway.
0: And what age are the lads?
1: I have triplets who are 7, and then Oren is actually going to be 6 at the end of this month.
0: Okay,
1: so,
0: hang on a second.
1: Yeah, 4 boys.
0: Back up. You've got triplets.
1: Yes.
0: Wow.
1: Yeah.
0: Oh,
1: so, yeah, all
0: my
1: boys.
0: Goodness.
1: So, yeah.
0: You've 4 boys.
1: I'm the queen of the castle.
0: How did you do that? Oh, my God.
1: I'm just in a fog these days. So yeah. I just kind of like day by day.
0: Day by day. What age are the triplets?
1: Anyway, 7. They'll be 8 in October.
0: Wow. Okay. I'm

That is Ella Henderson and Filthy Rich here on 2FM. Now, I have been teasing it all through the show, but my track of the week this week comes from Kneecap, and it's a deeply personal one for Mowgli Bapp. So Irish Goodbye is about his late mother. He wrote it as he struggled to confront the reality of his mother's death. 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So here they are with Irish Goodbye on 2FM.

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0: into nature and interested in it. You kind of call yourself a nature nerd.
1: I am a nature nerd. I mean, yeah, I absolutely am. And I always have been. And I suppose when I was little, it was, you know, all kids are into it. And it was normal enough then. And then when you get into teenage years, I stayed into it.
0: Okay.
1: You know, I was in charge of the nature table in primary school. That was kind of my peak during those years. And then in the teen years, it's just kind of handy if it comes up in a quiz.
0: Yes.
1: Or in a pub quiz or whatever like that.
0: Yeah.
1: And, you know, that's the thing that Jack knows about. But then I suppose as I got older then, you know, and I was always conscious of the biodiversity crisis.
0: Yeah.
1: And I then had my son. And that changed everything for me because I had these amazing memories of nature in Wexford when I went to visit my grandparents staying there, and I wanted the space around him.
0: Yes,
1: I wanted to be able to do my part to kind of help the Irish biodiversity crisis and not sit back and say I did nothing and my childhood used to look like this.
0: Yeah,
1: but you'll never know that.
0: Yeah.
1: And so let's do what we can in the immediate area to make sure that you're like you're

0: So I had that kind of fire in me to go, I need to do my bit here, and here's my opportunity now. What am I going to do with this land? I'm going to start learning what rewilding is, and I'm going to roll the sleeves up and start doing it. And the first thing that I started to do there was get experts in. So I didn't want to make any mistakes or start doing something just because I you know, saw it on social media or heard it on something. So I got some fantastic experts in. Like I got ecologists and ornithologists and specific experts in animals like bats and things to come and give me advice on and steer me in the right right direction.
1: And also like Irish nature, because it's one thing kind of like when you're focusing on like the environment and all that, but you have to focus kind of on like creatures that thrive and survive in Ireland.
0: And that's exactly it. You know, we kind of do have a habit of thinking that a plant is a plant and a tree is a tree, and I just need to make sure I have some green in my garden and life will thrive. But it's not like that at all. Mm. We really need to have Irish plants for Irish insects and Irish animals to thrive on those, because they actually rely on, some of them rely on very specific plants to even exist.
1: Okay.
0: So that's something I can talk about in a little bit, because I learned that along the journey. But these experts came in and they kind of advised me where I should plant trees, where I could find the trees, if tree planting was appropriate, because it's not always necessarily the thing to do.
1: Yeah.
0: You know, if trees weren't there in the first place, or if it might be better as a wetland. I now have some ponds. There's a river there, which obviously I didn't put there, but is there. And so I kind of manage it and keep it clean and things like that.
1: Wow, that's
0: and
1: so cool. So
0: you basically wildflower meadows. So,
1: so you've kind of created like this little like a forest, and then you've got a meadow as well. This is insane.
0: Yeah, there's a lot going on, and I have to tell you, like, now that we're 3 years in, and like, the trees are still growing, and they're still very small and stuff. But because I've been essentially managing the land for wildlife, like creating a little nature reserve.
1: Yeah,
0: it's really noticeable when I, especially at this time of year, when I step out the front door. There's just so much, like, there's things buzzing around me, flying in front of my face, and the sound is amazing. Like, there's just birdsong everywhere, and it's just a really nice place to soak it all in and just to kind of, to be immersed in.
1: Exactly. And can I actually ask you something? Because obviously not everybody has 5 acres of land to kind of, you know, plant a forest and a meadow and all that. There's people like me who live in cities and we only have a yard, like a tiny little concrete yard. But what can I do to help the environment? What kind of plants can I pot and that sort of thing?
0: So look, this is a bit of a misconception that if you've only got a balcony or a small space that you can't have the impact that you can have if you're a bigger landowner. But that's not the case at all. It's because one of the biggest problems that Irish nature faces is the distance between those bigger spaces for nature, because a little bee or a little even bird needs somewhere to stop and take a rest or have a drink or eat some food or even stay overnight or

0: into mounds of sand or into logs and things like that.
1: Okay.
0: And they'll nest in there. So having that kind of rough and ready little corner in the environment is somewhere where you can actually have a big impact in saving the bees.
1: Yeah, that's amazing. And you know what? There's lots of people who are listening in and they would have a bigger garden than me. You know, lots of people have a bit of space out the back and they could easily do that in a corner. Just have a few logs piled up and just kind of leave them there. Just see what happens.
0: Yeah, totally. But like you can kind of frame them and you can make them look nice and you can plant around them and stuff as well.
1: Yeah.
0: You know, when I talk about native trees and plants and things, they don't have to be huge and they can be potted as well. You know?
1: Oh, that's true. Yeah, I never thought of that.
0: Yeah,
1: actually,
0: they can totally be potted. I mean, if you have a balcony or you have a patio and you don't have any earth to dig into, then they can be potted and they'll still provide food for passing pollinators or they'll provide somewhere for butterflies to lay their eggs.
1: Oh, wow. And you know what? Like even thinking about that, and if you have little kids and then they're just watching, oh, look, there's a little cocoon. Let's keep an eye on it and see what happens.
0: Totally. Yeah,
1: like
0: yeah,
1: it's
0: yeah.
1: amazing. It really is.
0: Yeah.
1: Now, listen, we could go on and on and on and on.
0: Absolutely could.
1: But we have to get back to the music, my friend, cool. Jack. So listen, you've got a YouTube channel.
0: I do.
1: So what is it called?
0: It's called The Rewildlife, and my Instagram is the same handle. The Rewildlife. Yeah.
1: So if there's anyone who's listening right now and they're like, okay, but like you're talking about native trees and native plants, which ones? They can get onto you and you can let them know, right?
0: 100%. Yeah, you can send me a DM. They're probably best on Instagram.
1: Yeah.
0: And I'll give you a list of options.
1: But is there any that you can kind of tell us right now? Maybe three or so?
0: Sure. Hawthorn, blackthorn, spindle is a beautiful one. There's an endless amount, but keeping it native is the important thing.
1: Amazing. And if you are going to a garden centre, because it is a bank holiday weekend, go and talk to people who work there because they have so much information, don't they?
0: Yep.
1: They really do. And you can get as much advice from those guys as well. Jack Morley, thank you so much for coming in. It's great to see you. And congratulations on planting a forest in a meadow. That's amazing.
0: Thank you.
1: We'll be keeping a close eye on your Instagram. So that is Jack Morley. What's the Instagram again?
0: The Rewildlife.
1: Lovely. All right, let's get back into the music. We've got Harry Styles coming up with American Girls. But first, this is Charlie XCX and Apple on 2FM.

Styles, who is also apparently in love with an American girl. Now, Blonde and Tracy here on 2 Home. We're coming up to the end of the show, and I am so excited to share this information with you. Grammy and Academy Award-winning singer Billie Eilish and Academy Award-winning film director James Cameron have joined forces to bring Billie's sold-out Hit Me Hard and Soft world tour to the big screen in stunning 3D. Now, the film, it arrives in Irish cinemas next weekend, May 8th, my mother's birthday, and 2FM's Emma Power got the Irish exclusive interview. Yes, she's the only person in Ireland who got this interview with Billie Eilish and James Cameron. I've seen a little clip. They're obsessed with her Irish accent, so that's always a good way to start off an interview. You can tune into 2FM Weekend Drive with Emma and Graham this Sunday, tomorrow, to hear the exclusive interview with Billie Eilish and James Cameron. How unreal is that? I'm so jealous. Here's Billie Eilish on 2FM. This is Bad Guy.

0: So here's Caroline Clark and Joe Coffey for All of Their Hard this weekend, and broadcast coordinators Maeve Mooney and Emily McAvoy. I'm going to hand you over to Helen next on 2FM.
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0: It's 12 o'clock. I'm Ailey Sheehy. A 66-year-old man has appeared before Lisburn Magistrates Court charged with five offences, including attempted murder in relation to a car bomb attack on a police station in Belfast. Kieran Smith from Beechmount Avenue in Belfast is also accused of causing an explosion, hijacking and possession of a mobile phone SIM card for terrorist purposes. The car exploded outside Dunmurry PSNI station last Saturday night after a hijacked delivery driver was forced to bring it there. Mr. Smith was remanded in custody to appear again in court via video link on the 18th of May. An Iranian proposal so far rejected by US President Donald Trump would open shipping in the Strait of Hormuz and end the US blockade of Iran, while leaving talks on Iran's nuclear program for later, according to a senior Iranian official. For 4 weeks since the United States and Israel suspended their bombing campaign against Iran, no deal has been reached to end the war that has caused the biggest disruption to global energy supplies. Mr. Trump said yesterday that he was not satisfied with Iran's latest proposal, without going into detail about which elements he opposes, saying Iran was asking for things that he cannot agree to. Germany's Defence Minister Boris Pistorius has said the withdrawal of American troops from Germany had been expected. Yesterday, the Pentagon announced the withdrawal of around 5,000 troops from Germany within the next year, after German Chancellor Friedrich Merz said on Monday that Iran was humiliating Washington at the negotiating table. Mr. Trump also criticised Mr. Merz for not sending forces

0: 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The showers will become more frequent and heavier through the afternoon before easing off again later in the day, with highest temperatures 12 to 16 degrees.
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6: Good afternoon, this is your 2FM Weekends. Helen Galgi with you here. Benny is still off. He was on during the week keeping his company from 12 to 3, so you have me all by myself this weekend, which we know means extra fun, but I want you to keep you company. 087-187-9200 or 51552. Let me know what you're up to for the bank holiday weekend, but let's kick off the show with a bit of somber. This is Homewrecker on 2FM.

No. Paul Russell, Lil Bootang on 2FM. I have a few texts in of people giving me recommendations of places to book tonight that may take 15 people. It's a Saturday night though. This is the problem if you don't know, and you're just listening into us now. My family are going for a dinner. I come from a family of 9 siblings, plus my parents, plus their partners, plus their kids. Now, thankfully, most of them have moved away, so we're looking for a table for 15 tonight. Well, I'm not. This has all been left down to Daddy, and I'm sure he will figure it out. So thank you so much for the recommendation, but I think we'll have it covered. The reason we can't eat at home, which was the original plan, is because the mice have taken over the house. And we think it's mice anyway. We're hoping it's mice. The mice come fattened, a bit too furry, I'm not sure. Daddy will have us. Sorry, Kelvin's a shock on the show. We've got Taylor Swift and Moyo on the way. 21 Pilots, but a girl I saw in the RDS recently who absolutely smashed it. One of those people when you see live, you think of on a whole different level, and the music just hits different. This is Lord. What was that on 2FM?

0: 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But hurry, this deal must end Monday, only at Harvey Norman.
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0: That's 21 Pilots, Stressed Out on 2FM. Now, if you are a Celebrity Traitors fan, I've got some breaking news. They have just announced the lineup for season 2, and I had a little flick across it. We're going to kind of half react in real time, and I cannot believe this lineup, right? Some of the names include, we've got James Acaster, comedian, James Blunt. You're beautiful, but you're also a traitor. It's going to be Joanne McNally. Joanne McNally is going to be on the Celebrity Traitor. That is going to be unbelievable. Joe Lycett's going to be there. We've got Leanne Pinnock from Little Mix. We've got Miranda Hart. Maya Jama. Love Island's Maya Jama is going to be there. And I know she will have them all down. Now, do we want to bring a bit of Saltburn vibes to the Traitor's Castle? Richard E. Grant's going to be there. Rob Beckett's going to be there. Ramesh Ranganathan's going to be there. And wait until now, if there's one man that I know will sniff out a traitor, Ross Kemp is going to be on season 2 of the Celebrity Traitors. This has just made my whole entire year. What a stunning lineup. And there's loads more on it there that I couldn't even read out. It's a long out list. Roll on, Celeb Traitors.
1: Look

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And it's been a long way when I see the light. And I know I'm not finished. Joy 2FM. Firm the

like they kind of hide things when they're not filmed live in like telly world, because things can be ruined so easily. Like if someone, like one celebrity unfollows the other celebrity on Instagram and this kind of crack, people kind of keep a close eye on those things. So I wonder if that will affect it. Well, who cares? I'm going to be glued to the telly. I'm not even going to know about Instagram. I don't even know Instagram's name.

0: Runway. That's Runway on 2FM. That is from the soundtrack to the new Devil Wears Prada film, Devil Wears Prada 2. And Lady Gaga actually has two more songs on that soundtrack. She's got Runway, which we just heard, Shape of a Woman and Glamorous Life. That's the name of the two other tracks. And Gaga does a little cameo. So I went to see the movie during the week. And it does not disappoint if you're a Devil Wears Prada fan. Or honestly, if you're not a huge one. Like, I feel like I've seen the film maybe twice, but just the references are so iconic and clips from it have kind of just kept being played. So you're still kind of feel like you're in the loop of that world. And going to see it, I wouldn't even say it closed off a lot of loose ends, because I mean, the film was the film, but it's just nice to see characters that you love 20 years later and for it to have a nice little finisher. That's all I will say. But Gaga does do a little cameo, which nearly the whole cinema was like, even though we all knew because she was all over the soundtrack, but it's just so unreal to actually see her. And I loved actually seeing Gaga play Gaga. That was really cool. Carol posted Shocked and Show. We got a bit of Meek, Joel Corey, Chubby Cat, Alex Warren, and Galera Shocked. 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

Chubby Cat, My Boy on 2FM. This is your 2FM weekend afternoons. Helen Galgi with you here until 3pm. Now, I am on my Todd today. We've got no Benny Bracken, so I want you to keep me company 087-187-9200 or 51552. Let us know what you are up to for the banker. I want to say a big thank you to everyone that messaged me because we had a bit of a dilemma at the start of the show where we last minute had to book a table for 15 people because my family are the ultimate type B. But we got sorted, so thanks everyone for the recommendations. These are all so sound. Kel posted Chocked on show. We got Meek Fabulous on the way, but first, let's do a bit of Joel Corey. This is Devotion on 2FM.

0: Vivian West, what I feel I deserve. Yeah, cause I feel way too fabulous.
1: Meek Fabulous on 2FM. Meek is going to be on SNL tonight. SNL UK, Meek are performing, and we've got Amy Lou Wood as the host tonight. Now, I know people have kind of their own opinions, and it's fairly mixed opinions, I think, on SNL UK. I love it. I like having something to watch every Saturday evening, especially that, because at least there's a mix-up, and they have got an unreal lineup of hosts and acts. So it's well worth the watch. It's going to be on Sky at 10 o'clock tonight, if you fancy tuning in. We still got a few more tunes to play before 1 o'clock when I give you the news. So let's do this. Such a little 2020 TikTok throwback.

0: connect his client to the most serious charges, but the judge said an ongoing police investigation might well produce further information. She remanded the accused in custody.
1: NATO has said it's working with the United States to understand the details of a decision to withdraw 5,000 troops from Germany within the next year. The move by the US comes amid a growing diplomatic row between President Donald Trump and German Chancellor Friedrich Merz over the war in Iran. Meanwhile, a senior Iranian military officer has said that renewed fighting between the US and Iran was likely, hours after President Trump said he was not satisfied with a new Iranian negotiating proposal. David Landy of our foreign staff reports.
2: Germany's defense minister says the US decision was foreseeable, but that Europeans must take greater responsibility for their own security and that Berlin was on the right track in this regard. It follows President Trump's announcement that Washington will withdraw 5,000 of the roughly 35,000 active duty troops stationed in its NATO ally within 12 months. On Monday, the German Chancellor delivered a speech in which he said the US was being humiliated by Iran and that it was obvious Washington had no strategy for the war.
1: The Israeli Foreign Ministry has said two activists who participated in a Gaza-bound aid flotilla have been brought to Israel for questioning after the vessels were intercepted by Israeli forces this week. In a post on X, the ministry said the activists, one from Spain and the other from Brazil, are now in Israel and will be transferred for questioning by law enforcement authorities, adding that they were affiliated with an organization sanctioned by the US Treasury Department.
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1: Scattered showers will become more widespread this afternoon, a few of them heavy with a chance of isolated thunderstorms in the west and the north. More persistent rain will develop in the southeast with highest temperatures 12 to 17 degrees.
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5: Two Irish provinces in European semi-final action today. First up, Leinster, of course. They host Toulon in the Champions Cup semi-final at 3 o'clock at the Aviva Stadium. Remarkably, in four occasions in which they have clashed, Toulon have won all four at this point of the competition, or in European competition, I should say. And then at 5:30, Ulster take on Exeter Chiefs in the Challenge Cup semi-finals at Ravenhill. In GAA, in the Ulster Senior Football Championship, Derry will take on Monaghan in the semi-final at 5 p.m. And in the Leinster Senior Football Championship, Dublin faced last year's winners Louth in the semi-finals at 7 p.m. Shamrock Rovers have moved to the top of the League of Ireland Men's Premier Division after a 1-0 win at home against Waterford last night. St. Pat's have slipped back to second place after Galway came back from 2-2 to draw 2-2. Bowes, their winless run continues with a 1-1 home draw with Derry. Dundalk dropped back to fourth after a 2-1 loss at home to Shells. Andrada beat Sligo by 1-0. In the English Premier League, four games today, including relegation threatened West Ham away to Brentford at 3 o'clock. The leaders Arsenal, they're home to Fulham at 5:30, and 3 o'clock kickoffs for Wolves home to Sunderland and Newcastle at home to Brighton. And last night, Leeds almost all but secured their safety from relegation with a 3-1 win over Burnley, which took them to 43 points, just about safe now, Leeds. Now it's the final day of games in the Championship, all 12:30 kickoffs, and Ipswich are 2-0 up already on QPR, and if they win that match, Ipswich will be certainly promoted to the Premier League alongside the champions of the championship. That's Coventry. In the semi-finals of the World Snooker Championship, Mark Allen has resumed against Wu Yees, and that one is now at 11 frames all. Later on, John Higgins resumes at a 13-10 up on Neil Robertson. First to 17 in both semi-finals will progress to the final, which starts tomorrow. On the PGA Tour, Cam Young leads the Cadillac Championship by 5 shots on 13 under par after 2 rounds. Jordan Spieth in the tie for 2nd place on 8 under. Shane Lowry just underway in round 3, back on 3 over par. And racing today is at Punchestown again, where the first of 8 races goes to post at 2:30, while at Newmarket the 2000 Guineas gets underway at 4:25. That's your RTE Sport on 2FM.
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6: Yes, this is your 2FM weekend afternoons. Helen Galgi here with you until 3 p.m. We are into the second hour of our jam-packed music show. So let's get the tunes going. We're going to kick it off with BB Rexha. This is New Religion, even featuring Faithless on 2FM.

I like when Selena Gomez is via Crooked Temple. When we get a bit of her, but Bebe Rexha is definitely it also. We'll keep the tunes going. We got Cole Chalked of Disco Lines with Ella Langley, Freshen, Ock, Erdu, Shot Lado, DJ Khaled, Mariah Carey, Big Energy, or 2FM.

0: Talk to you guys like the 2FM weekend afternoons. I'm Hayne Helen Gagley with a jam-packed music show for this weekend. And very soon, Benny Bracken has left us with the halfway house tune. This is where the halfway point of the show, we bring you an absolute banger. Just lift the mood, keep the spirits going. Kelpo's the Chocolate and Shot, our Disco Lines and Tinashe coming up right after this.
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0: Brand new one there from Becky Hill. That's Hands on Me on 2FM. 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
0: Now, this is the halfway point of the show where Benny usually plays an absolute belter. Now, for some reason, I wasn't trusted to choose that, so Benny has left one in his absence. And I am so delighted. I've been pestering Benny to make a playlist of all his Halfway House tracks, and he has told me that it is coming. Because every single week I'm adding these to my liked or just for things to have on shuffle because they are banger after banger. And I know he's left this one specifically for me because he knew that back in the diddly old day, this was hopping in Lil Holmes' ears. It's Tyo Cruz, Dynamite for our Halfway House today.

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somebody else. Kygo, Save My Love on 2FM. We are nearly into the final hour of our show, and I'm going to be telling you how you can win tickets to 50

0: That's Lewis Capaldi, Stay Love on 2FM. We are nearly into the final hour of the show. Ciara Fosa, Chocked on Show, or still to come even. We've got a bit of Noah Kahan, we have Freya Sky on the way, we have some Olivia Rodrigo, who has made a huge announcement, which I will be telling you all about. But first, you can hear there's a deal, but there's not, right?
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1: It's nearly 2 o'clock. Time for a McDonald's wrap. 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

0: in custody.
1: NATO has said it's working with the United States to understand the details of a decision to withdraw 5,000 troops from Germany within the next year. The move by the US comes amid a growing diplomatic row between President Donald Trump and German Chancellor Friedrich Merz over the war in Iran. Meanwhile, a senior Iranian military officer has said that renewed fighting between the US and Iran was likely, hours after President Trump said he was not satisfied with a new Iranian negotiating proposal. David Landy of our foreign staff reports.
2: Germany's defense minister says the US decision was foreseeable, but that Europeans must take greater responsibility for their own security and that Berlin was on the right track in this regard. It follows President Trump's announcement that Washington will withdraw 5,000 of the roughly 35,000 active duty troops stationed in its NATO ally within 12 months. On Monday, the German Chancellor delivered a speech in which he said the US was being humiliated by Iran and that it was obvious Washington had no strategy for the war.
1: The Israeli Foreign Ministry has said two activists who participated in a Gaza-bound aid flotilla have been brought to Israel for questioning after the vessels were intercepted by Israeli forces this week. In a post on X, the ministry said the activists, one from Spain and the other from Brazil, are now in Israel and will be transferred for questioning by law enforcement authorities, adding that they were affiliated with an organization sanctioned by the US Treasury Department.
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1: Scattered showers will become more widespread this afternoon, a few of them heavy with a chance of isolated thunderstorms in the west and the north. More persistent rain will develop in the southeast. Highest temperatures 12 to 17 degrees.
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5: Big day for Leinster and Ulster Rugby. The two Irish provinces are in European semi-final action today. First up, Leinster, as they host Toulon in the Champions Cup semi-final at 3 o'clock, just under an hour's time at the Aviva Stadium. Then at 5:30, Ulster take on Exeter Chiefs in the Challenge Cup semi-finals at Ravenhill. In the English Premier League, four games today, including relegation-threatened West Ham away to Brentford. That's at 3 o'clock. The leaders, Arsenal, are home to Fulham at 5:30. 3 o'clock kick-offs for Wolves at home to Sunderland and Newcastle at home to Brighton. And last night, Leeds all but secured their safety from relegation with a 3-1 win over Burnley. The final round of matches in the Championship in England well underway, well into the second half, all 12:30 kickoffs, and Ipswich are now within touching distance of a return to the Premier League. They are 2-0 up on QPR after 73 minutes, and if they win, they will be promoted for sure alongside runaway champions Coventry, already there in the Premier League as they have won the Championship, and currently Coventry are 3-0 up away to Watford. In the Women's Champions League semi-final second leg, Olympique Lyonnais against Arsenal is just underway in France. Katie McCabe in the starting 11 for Arsenal. Arsenal 2-1 up from the first leg. And Waterford FC head coach John Daly and assistant coach Richard Foster have left their positions after the 1-0 defeat to Shamrock Rovers last night, which leaves Waterford anchored to the bottom of the league, 9 points adrift of the rest. In GAA, the Ulster Senior Football Championship today continues with Derry taking on Monaghan in the semi-finals at 5 o'clock. The Leinster Senior Football Championship also continues, Dublin facing last year's winners Louth in the semi-final. It's 7 o'clock. In the semi-finals of the World Snooker Championship, Mark Allen has resumed against Wu Yeez, and that has now concluded in that session at 11-all. At 2:30, John Higgins resumes 13-11 up on Sean Murphy. First to 17 in each of those matches will progress to the final, which starts tomorrow. On the PGA Tour, Cam Young leads at the Cadillac Championship by 5 shots on 13 under par. 5 shots clear of the field. Shane Lowry underway in round 3. He's down to 4 over par now after 3 holes, well down the field. And in athletics, Ireland have finished in fourth place in their heat of the mixed relay at the World Championships in Botswana, and they're awaiting the result of the next two heats to see if they can make it through to tomorrow's mixed relay final. That's your RTE Sport on 2FM.
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8: Yes, this is your 2FM weekend afternoons. It is 2:05. We are into the final hour of your show. I'm Helen Galley. I'm here with you till 3 p.m. and we have loads of music still to come because the weather, as I've been told, still hasn't picked up, which is just like how we've been teased for this banger coming up all week for it to just go the absolute last minute. we're not having it, so we're going to pick up the mood. We're going to kick off this final hour with Noah Kahan.

gigs of the summer, tickets for every single one. Yeah, that's right, that's 50 gigs. And get this, one lucky legend wins the lot. So one lucky person is going to win 50 pairs of tickets. We're talking tickets to The Weeknd, Calvin Harris, Lewis Capaldi, Lily Allen, Keen de Crow, Codeline, Mumford & Sons, Shania Twain. Take that. There's a bit of everything for everyone. This is an unbelievable prize. So if you want the chance of winning yourself tickets to 50 of the biggest gigs of this summer and to have the best summer ever, make sure you listen this Bank Holiday Monday to get all the details on how you can enter. Keep it here on 2FM for the Banker Monday. 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
2: 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Don't you think I'm a little too young to be messed with like that?

Freya Sky, Silent Treatment on 2FM. I was having a little giggle there thinking about the name of that, because I was like, what is it that my family call it? When someone's getting the silent treatment in my gaff, someone just goes, are you still on silent protest? It makes you feel like such a tick. You're like, no, I'm not. Y'all about to talk to Encore there on air, and Balak, we've got a bit of Clean Bandit in there. We got the girly pop anthem, as I like to call it, Milky X Mall Grab on the way. 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

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Helen Galgie here with you until 3pm. 087 187 9200 or 51552. Get in touch with me. Let me know what you are getting up to this bank holiday weekend. I think a lot of plans have probably been changed because we got a little bit catfished with the weather this week, thinking it was going to be a scorcher. But you never know. Let's just keep the positive vibes out there. You never know. Like, just once there's no rain, I just want to be eat and a beat. Kelvin's Shocked on show. Oh, Adam Port, Sabrina Carpenter will be talking Olivia Rodrigo's touring news. But first, let's do Milky X Mall, grab what I call the girly pop anthem. This is Just the Way You Are on 2FM.

That's Stella Lefty, even bossing on 2FM. Now, Stella Lefty is going to be joining Mumford & Sons for BST Hyde Park, so we're going to be hearing a lot more from her, I imagine. What a stunning lineup as well. I love that. Like, the ultimate country jewel there. Now, I know Mumford & Sons bring a bit more focus, but what a gig that will be. Cowboys are shocked on show. Gideon Tria Clug. We got Sabrina Carpenter, Aaron Balak, Adam Port, Clean Bandit, Olivia Rodrigo, Glirly Talk. Yeah, let's do a bit of Clean Bandit. This is Real Love featuring Jess Glynn on 2FM.

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0: That's the latest single from Olivia Rodrigo that's Drop Dead on 2FM. Now, Olivia has announced that she is going on a European and UK tour in 2027. It's going to be called the Unraveled Tour. There's 4 UK dates so far. So she's doing the London O2 Arena 4 times. No Irish dates, sir. Olivia. Olivia. But now it is time.
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0: For this, so this is the track of the week. This is where I bring you a song from an Irish artist that I want to showcase and show to you. And this week, it is from Kerry-based artist Brian Murphy. He had a sold-out Irish tour last year, so he's up and coming for sure. But this track that was sent on to me the minute I listened to it, I knew it was going to be my track of the week. This is Sunset by Brian Murphy on 2FM.

0: singing.
1: Now that was my track of the week by Brian Murphy. That was Sunset on 2FM. I am joined here by the fabulous Emma Power. Emma, how are you?
2: Hi, good, thank you. It's just the girls this weekend, Helen.
1: It is good, about time.
2: I know, exactly. We finally got rid of them.
1: We've been waiting.
2: We're like, bye. Oh.
1: We've been waiting for this one. What's on the show?
2: We've lots going on the show today. So today we have got, I'm going to tell you about the prizes first, right? So we've got tickets to Kasabian to give away with a hotel stay at the Clayton, okay?
1: Unreal.
2: Then we're also giving away tickets to see Maroon 5. And we're going to be talking about movie sequels.
1: Okay,
2: so did
1: right.
2: you see Devil Wears Prada? You want to see it this week?
1: Yes, Devil Wears Prada 2.
2: Did you like it?
1: I did like it, yeah. But I just take things for what they are. I hate when people watch something and like, well, it wasn't the same as the first.
2: Yeah.
1: That's the point.
2: Thank
1: Go
2: you.
1: Watch the first one again if that's what you want.
2: Thank you. This is the attitude that we need. So I'm going to be talking about some of the best sequels that have been released. And we also have got Anne Hathaway and Emily Blunt on the show today talking about the Devil Wears Prada 2.
1: She's got crack, Emily Blunt, did she?
2: Oh, she's really good crack. I walked away and I was like, I'd love to be her friend. And then I got an email for me to interview her for another film in a few weeks' time. So I was like, hello, is the universe just
1: I am your friend.
2: Emily Blunt and Emma Power together.
1: That is unbelievable. I'm so excited. That's, catch all that from 3 p.m. Emma Power on her Todd. It's about damn time.

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1: Sabrina Carpenter house tour on 2FM. It's nearly the end of our show. This has been 2FM Weekend Afternoons with myself, Helen Galley. Thank you so much for keeping me company as I've been on my Todd, and I will be tomorrow as well, so make sure you join us. A huge thank you to BCO, Adam and Doc, who have been working behind the scenes, and a big thank you to all our listeners. I hope you have a fabulous evening. I don't know. Oh, I do know what I'm doing today. So we're saying goodbye to my sister. So my sister is moving to France. Now, you have to remember, I'm one of 10. So 10 children. So I've already seen about 6 of them leave Ireland, so it kind of like softens the blow. I'm fairly used to it now, but me and my sister are like Paddy and Selma, so I am going to be quite like upset later, I think, when she goes, but we're going to have a big dinner and it will all be fine. We'll see how I feel tomorrow. He's all going to have to mind me tomorrow. I'm going to be so sad. We'll finish up on this one from Niall Horan. This is Little More Time on 2FM.

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6: It's 3 o'clock. I'm Ailey Sheehy. A 66-year-old man has appeared before Lisburn Magistrates Court charged with 5 offences, including attempted murder, in relation to a car bomb attack on a police station in Belfast. Kieran Smith from Beechmount Avenue in Belfast is accused of causing an explosion, hijacking and possession of a mobile phone SIM card for terrorist purposes. The car exploded outside Dunmurry PSNI station last Saturday night after a hijacked delivery driver was forced to bring it there. Mr. Smith was remanded in custody to appear again in court via video link on the 18th of May. NATO has said it's working with the United States to understand the details of a decision to withdraw 5,000 troops from Germany within the next year. The move by the US comes amid a growing diplomatic row between President Donald Trump and German Chancellor Friedrich Merz over the war in Iran. Meanwhile, a senior Iranian military officer has said that renewed fighting between the US and Iran was likely, hours after President Trump said he was not satisfied with a new Iranian negotiating proposal. More than 1,200 drivers have been detected speeding in the first 48 hours of a roads policing operation this May bank holiday. The Gartha operation, which began at 7 o'clock on Thursday morning, involves both breath tests and checkpoints and runs until 7 a.m. on Tuesday. Kate Carolyn reports.
7: Gardaí are urging road users to exercise caution over the bank holiday weekend when heavier traffic than usual is expected. 55 people have already died on Irish roads so far this year, with 3 fatalities occurring during the last long weekend. Over 1,200 motorists have already been caught speeding, with one driver in Donegal caught driving at 147 kilometres per hour in an 80-kilometre zone. 48 motorists have been arrested for intoxicated driving since the campaign began, while a further 110 drivers were detected holding a mobile phone or not wearing a seatbelt.
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6: Scattered showers will become more widespread this afternoon, a few of them heavy with a chance of isolated thunderstorms in the west and the north. More persistent rain will develop in the southeast with highest temperatures of 12 to 17 degrees.
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8: Leinster and Toulon in the Champions Cup semi-final is just underway at the Aviva Stadium. The 3 o'clock kickoff there has just been kicked off. And at 5:30, Ulster take on Exeter Chiefs in the Challenge Cup semi-finals, and that will be at Ravenhill. Ipswich Town have returned to the Premier League at the first time of asking with a 3-0 victory over QPR on the final day of the Championship season. Millwall, they beat relegated Oxford 2-0 to secure third place, while Middlesbrough drew 2-2 at Wrexham, a result that means Wrexham have missed out on the final playoff place. Hull City's 2-1 victory over Norwich City means that they have finished above Wrexham in sixth, and that is the last of the qualification places for the playoffs. In the English Premier League, just 4 games today, including the relegation threatened West Ham away to Brentford, which has just kicked off. The leader is Arsenal, they're home to Fulham. That kicks off at 5:30. 3 o'clock kickoffs as well, just underway. Wolves home to Sunderland.

0: bag, my rucksack. Couldn't find it anywhere. And when I mean, I've been trying all week to get into that case. I have done everything. I've been flat out on YouTube. I've been flat out on TikTok. I got myself a little pliers. I tried to do it with that. It didn't work. Got myself a screwdriver. Tried to do it with that. It didn't work. And then I saw this thing, a video where it says, if you put a pen into the actual zip and you kind of push it down, that that will make the zip come apart and then you can open the zip that way. But I've been unsuccessful with that as well. And like, there's so many things in that suitcase that I need and I just can't figure out how to get into the suitcase. So I just want to know if there's anyone out there who has been in this situation before, who knows how to get into a suitcase when you've lost the key to the lock. If you could please help me on 087 187 9200. I feel like if Graham were here, he'd be absolutely lucid and he'd probably say this to me.
1: Yeah, I don't know.

0: we were in the same boat with the suitcase last year when we came back from holidays. And the only solution I came up with was I had to cut the two little locks off and the suitcase was no more. It's not the best news to hear, but that was my solution. Thanks very much.
1: Daniel and Alex, I really appreciate it. And I know, deep down, I know that that's probably what it's going to come to, but I'm really trying to avoid that because I absolutely love this suitcase. It's a big pink one. Big shiny pink one. And I just don't want to part with it yet. But keep your suggestions coming in on 087 187 9200. Now, later on in the show, I am very excited to tell you that we will have Anne Hathaway and Emily Blunt on the show because The Devil Wears Prada 2 is now available to watch in Irish cinemas. It is brilliant. You know the way sometimes when a movie comes out and it has a sequel, you're kind of like, oh God, is it going to be as good as the first? What if they ruin it? Because, like, I have to admit, the first Devil Wears Prada is up there as one of my favourite films ever. So I was a little bit nervous, but I have to say I absolutely loved everything about the sequel. Like, I really did. So with that in mind, I thought that now would be a good time to have a look back maybe at some of the great movie sequels. So let me know your favourites too on WhatsApp 087 187 9200. But I want to start with this one.
2: Paddington. A strange, warm tingle in my tum-tum.
3: I think that's called pride, Knuckles.
2: Well, I don't like it.
1: Oh my God, I mean, if you ever needed proof that a sequel can outshine the original, then look no further than Paddington 2. It is the most gorgeous film you will ever watch in your whole entire life. So it was released back in 2017, and the follow-up took everything people loved about the first film. They had the warmth, the charm, and that very polite bear that we love, and it just elevated the whole story. This time, Paddington is on a mission to buy the perfect birthday present for Aunt Lucy, but things quickly spiral when he's wrongly accused of theft. And what makes the film stand out is definitely its balance. And there's Hugh Grant stealing the show as a washed-up actor turned theatrical villain. Like, honestly, it's arguably one of the most entertaining performances of his career. I just love this film so much, and I know that the critics adored it too. It's sweet, it's clever, it's full of heart, and it's a sequel that I think a lot of people would agree when I say this is perfection. So if you haven't watched Paddington 2 and you're in the mood for something nice tonight, I would highly recommend it. Or if you're heading out tonight and you wake up tomorrow and you've got scaries and you're like, I need to watch something nice, Paddington 2 is the movie for you.
4: I love you, I always have, and I always will. Oh, I don't love you, and I never have, and I never will.
1: Bridget Jones, The Edge of Reason, the second film. Again, it absolutely knocked it out of the park. So when Bridget Jones, The Edge of Reason arrived in 2004, it had a very tough act to follow because the first original Bridget Jones is just an exceptionally good film. So Renee Zellweger returned as Bridget, navigating love, insecurity, and her ongoing roller coaster relationship with Mark Darcy. But this time, the stakes are bigger and the misunderstandings are more ridiculous. From a disastrous ski trip to that infamous Thai prison sequence, which was just hilarious when they're all singing Like a Virgin in their bras. It was just hilarious. The film leans into that kind of comedy and that farce that we know and love about Bridget Jones, and it's just brilliant. And of course, we're so invested in Bridget. With every movie that comes out, we are so invested in Bridget. But I have to say, if I were to pick out of all the Bridget Jones sequel movies, I definitely think that The Edge of Reason is my favourite. And I'm going to talk about one more sequel before we go to a song.
5: And he says, why so serious? He comes at me with the knife. Why so serious?
1: The Dark Knight. So in 2008, The Dark Knight definitely raised the bar for superhero films and completely redefined them. So directed by Christopher Nolan, who was just an absolute genius, this was a darker, more grounded take in Gotham City. But the film's legacy is forever tied to that one performance by, of course, the very late Heath Ledger as the Joker. So unpredictability, chilling, and utterly compelling is what I would say about this film. His performance earned him an Academy Award after he had passed away and remains one of the most iconic films in history. So that is my top three I'm going with. We have Paddington 2, Bridget Jones, The Edge of Reason, and The Dark Knight. So let me know, what are the sequels that you absolutely love on WhatsApp 087 187 9200, and we'll be back with more after this.
6: Gotta get dip. Gotta get dip. Gotta get dip.

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0: to Judgment Day. I was very young when it came out, but when it hit cinemas in 1991, it set a benchmark for action movies, and I think it's one that it still holds today. So James Cameron, who is actually my friend now, we have James Cameron on the show tomorrow, he returned with a bigger budget and a bold twist. Arnold Schwarzenegger's Terminator, once the villain, is now the protector. So sent back in time to save a young John Connor, he faces a new enemy, the T-1000, a shape-shifting machine played by Robert Patrick. And I think what made Terminator 2 so revolutionary was the use of CGI. So the liquid metal effects in the T-1000 were groundbreaking at the time, and Terminator 2 was a massive success at the box office and became one of the greatest action films ever made. And I think that's why it's still so loved by myself, by Jonathan, and by so many out there. And Graham, who isn't here, Graham, who decided to head off to Spain and leave me on my own, has left me a message.
1: Hey Emma, you are chatting about some of the best sequels ever, and I think mine has to be The Good, The Bad and The Ugly from the Dollars trilogy. Clint Eastwood, he's so gas as Blondie. We also have music from Ennio Morricone, The Ecstasy of Gold, one of my favorite tracks ever, and so many one-liners. So choose whichever one you want yourself, and let's play a bit of Clint on the radio.
0: Well, I hope he'll be happy with this one.
2: You see, in this world, there's two kinds of people, my friend. Those with loaded guns, those who dig. You dig.
0: I think Graham is definitely onto something there, because The Good, The Bad, The Ugly may be the third in Sergio Leone's trilogy, but for many I think that was definitely the definitive Western. So it was released back in 1966 and it follows three gunslingers, Blondie, Angel Eyes and Tuco, each race

0: President Trump said he was not satisfied with a new Iranian negotiating proposal. More than 1,200 drivers have been detected speeding in the past 48 hours of a roads policing operation this May bank holiday. The Garda operation, which began at 7 o'clock on Thursday morning, involves both breath tests and checkpoints and runs until 7 a.m. on Tuesday. Kate Carolyn reports.
1: Gardaí are urging road users to exercise caution over the bank holiday weekend, when heavier traffic than usual is expected. 55 people have already died on Irish roads so far this year, with three fatalities occurring during the last long weekend. Over 1,200 motorists have already been caught speeding, with one driver in Donegal caught driving at 147 kilometres per hour in an 80 kilometre zone. 48 motorists have been arrested for intoxicated driving since the campaign began, while a further 110 drivers were detected holding a mobile phone or not wearing a seatbelt.
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0: Scattered showers will become more widespread, a few of them heavy, with a chance of isolated thunderstorms in the west and the north. More persistent rain will develop in the southeast. Highest temperatures 12 to 17 degrees.
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4: Half-time of the Champions Cup semi-final at the Aviva Stadium. Leinster are leading Toulon by 14 points to 11, but it's not all good news for Leinster. But just first, the good stuff. Jack Conan crossed for a converted try after 13 minutes. Toulon responded with two penalties to bring it back to 7-6 to Leinster. And then on 33 minutes, Josh van der Fleer crossed for a try, which was also converted again by Harry Byrne. But Leinster are down to 13 men. Both Byrne and Andrew Porter are in the sin bin, and their lead very narrow, 14-11. Heading into the second half, because Toulon crossed for an unconverted try late on. Also, of course, at 5:30, Ulster will face Exeter in the Challenge Cup semi-final at Ravenhill in Belfast. Now, in the Premier League, the half-times, Wolves 0, Sunderland 1, Newcastle 2, Brighton 0, and Brentford 1, a relegation-threatened West Ham 0, and at 5:30, the leaders Arsenal are at home to Fulham. Ipswich have returned to the Premier League, a 3-0 victory today over QPR on the final day of the regular championship season, ensured for sure that they took the second automatic promotion slot. It looked pretty good that they were going to do so as well, because their goal difference was so strong. Millwall defeated a relegated Oxford United 2-0 to secure third place. Middlesbrough drew 2-2 at Wrexham. That result meant that Wrexham got bumped out of the final playoff spots, and Hull City have taken that spot because they beat Norwich City by 2-1. And the four playoff spots will be Millwall, Southampton, Middlesbrough and Hull. Also now, the Women's Champions League semi-final second leg between Olympique Lyonnais and Arsenal. Katie McCabe in the starting 11 for Arsenal, but Arsenal are in trouble there. They were 2-1 up from the first leg, but they're trailing 3-1 deep into extra injury time in the second leg. So currently 4-3 on aggregate to Olympique Lyonnais. So Arsenal need an equaliser fast. At Waterford FC, head coach John Daly and assistant coach Richard Foster have left their positions after last night's defeat against Shamrock Rovers. In snooker, in the semi-finals of the World Snooker Championship, Mark Allen has resumed against Wu Yeez at 11-all at the end of their session. And in the session on table right now, John Higgins leads Sean Murphy by 14 frames to 13. First to 17 will progress to the final, which starts tomorrow. In GAA, the Ulster Senior Football Championship, Derry take on Monaghan in around an hour's time at 5 o'clock. And the Leinster Senior Football Championship, Dublin will face last year's winner Louth, winners Louth in the semi-finals at 7pm. On the PGA Tour, Cam Young leads the Cadillac Championship by 5 shots on 13 under par. Shane Lowry going well in round 3, 2 under for the day after 13 holes, 4 birdies in the last 5 holes, back to 1 over par for the championship. And in racing, English trained Bao Echo at 9-2 won the 2000 Guineas at Newmarket. That's the RTÉ Sport on 2FM.
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5: Welcome back. We are in hour 2 of the show here on 2FM's Weekend Drive. Graeme is on his holidays. He's gone off to Seville for the weekend. So I am by myself in the studio and spending the afternoon with you, which I have to say I'm very much enjoying. Now, normally at this time, myself and Graeme will challenge each other with a riddle. So I'll give him a riddle, or he'll give me one, and we have to figure it out. So I've got a riddle that I would like for you to try and figure out, and here it is. So, what goes through cities and fields but never moves? What goes

0: 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If you can figure it out, you can let us know on WhatsApp 087 187 9200. 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
1: Kneecap featuring Green Chatting Down is a better way to live here on 2FM's Weekend Drive. It is Emma here with you until 6 o'clock today on this Saturday afternoon. Not just any Saturday, Saturday of a bank holiday weekend. And I have to admit, it's made me a little giddy and it's made me wish that Graham was here as well, because if Graham was here, we could be giddy together. But we're not. He is in Seville for the weekend. But a few minutes ago, I did give you a riddle. So the riddle that I gave you to figure out was, what goes through cities and fields but never moves? And I want to say a massive congratulations to Deirdre and Amy who got it right, because the answer is a road. So there you go. Shane also got it right too. And I have to say congratulations to Louise, who works on the show, because she got it straight away. I said to her, if this was a riddle that Graham had brought to me, I don't think I would have got it right. But if you listen to the show regularly, you'll know that I'm better at giving them than receiving them, because I'm not very good at figuring them out. So thank you for that. Now, don't go anywhere, because coming up in a few minutes' time, we are going to be hearing from Anne Hathaway and Emily Blunt. So they are back for The Devil Wears Prada 2. It is incredible. It's in Irish cinemas now, and I played a fun game with them called The Runway Confession Box, where basically they had to answer any question I asked, and I got some juicy answers from them. So that's coming up right after Sienna Spyro. This is Die on This Hill on 2FM.

0: Sienna Spyro, that one is called Die on This Hill here on 2FM's Weekend Drive. Now, The Devil Wears Prada 2 has finally arrived in Irish cinemas. So 20 years after making their iconic turn as Miranda, Andy, Emily and Nigel, Meryl Streep, Anne Hathaway, Emily Blunt and Stanley Tucci have returned to the fashionable streets of New York City and the sleek offices of Runway Magazine. We have newcomers Simone Ashley, Lucy Liu and Justin Theroux also joining the cast of the film this time round. And can I just say, if you haven't watched it yet, if you're like, oh God, I love The Devil Wears Prada, but like, don't know now, will the sequel be as good? I can tell you that the sequel is excellent. As far as sequels go, I think this one is up there with one of the best. I loved it so much. And I was so lucky that I got the chance to sit down in London last week with Anne Hathaway and Emily Blunt. And I decided to do something a little bit different. So instead of doing a straight interview, I decided that I wanted to play a little bit of a game with the girls. So I made myself this little confession box, and it was called the Runway Confession Box, and I went in and I basically made them confess to me. So we started off with the first confession, which was, which cast member had the most unexpectedly similar personality to their character? And this is what they had to say.
1: If you say me,
2: Emily Blunt.
3: I think Stanley's got a lot of Nigel in him. That slightly kind of world-weary thing he's got.
2: And they both dress really, really well.
3: They both are devoted to great women. Stanley to my sister and Nigel
2: love
3: to
2: that.
3: Miranda.
4: I love that. I had a feeling you were going to say yes. Yeah. It's like I read your mind. So if Runway was a real office, which castmate would survive under Miranda's wrath and who would crack first?
3: Again, Stanley, because he'd look immaculate. And he's unflappable.
2: I think he'd do great.
3: No.
2: No, I think you would, because I think you are actually really, you're so smart and witty and you've got clear boundaries.
3: Yeah.
2: You know, so I think that you would walk if you were mistreated, but I actually think you would hang and I think she would like your sort of feistiness.
3: Thanks, Hannah.
2: Do you agree?
3: Not really. I think I'd be like frozen with fear and desperate, too desperate to please, and she'd smell it on me.
4: What's the most Miranda Priestly would approve moment you've each had in your real careers?
3: My Schiaparelli dress the other night?
2: Yep, she would approve.
3: She'd like 100%. That.
4: It was done.
2: Can you help me out? Is there anything?
3: When you won that Oscar for that incredible
2: I think she had notes.
3: She had thoughts.
2: She had thoughts. I actually, weirdly, I gotta say, I have a film coming out. It's called Mother Mary. And I think Miranda would have absolutely.

0: hell. Did you like, were you very stoic?
1: Oh, I was so stoic, yeah. I zened it out. I pretended everything was absolutely fine.
2: You're two brave girls. Fake it till you make it, as they say.
1: Yeah,
0: sometimes you gotta.
3: There we go. Anne Hathaway and Emily Blunt taking part in my runway confession box. The girls were so nice. And as I said, they were chatting to me to promote their brand new film, The Devil Wears Prada 2. It's available to watch in Irish cinemas now. It is excellent. So I would run to the cinema if I were you.
4: No matter what. No matter what.

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deadly. Fash, you know I like it. Jump in the taxi, we can go my bit. Come, let's have fun, I know you like it. Turn up, get lit. Fash, you know I like it.

He was on Fred Again, Talk of the Town as well. I have to say, I really like that one there. Bit of a banger for a Saturday night. I probably should have thrown that into the third hour, but maybe next week we'll do that. Now it is time for us to get into this. It is time for our game of Please Don't Stop the Music. So we've got a fantastic prize for you today. We've got a pair of tickets to see Kasabian in Fairview Park on June 16th, along with an overnight stay at the Clayton Hotel, Ballsbridge. So a piece of tranquility in the heart of Ballsbridge, Dublin 4, with food, culture to entertainment all on the doorstep. It is the perfect base for a city break. So to be in with the chance of winning that prize, which is a pair of tickets to Kasabian in Fairview Park, June 16th, and that overnight stay at the Clayton Hotel on the night of the gig, we've exploded a song into pieces, into the drums, the bass, the synths, the vocals, and you have to guess what the track is, one instrument at a time. The quicker you get it, the more of a chance you have of winning that prize. Are you ready to hear the drums?

Okay, if you know what that song is and who it's by, we want you to WhatsApp your answer to us on 087-187-9200, and you could win a pair of tickets to see Kasabian in Fairview Park on June 16th, along with an overnight stay at the Clayton Hotel in Ballsbridge. You will get that night stay on the night of your gig as well. So if you know, get your answers into us now on 087-187-9200. We want to know what this song is and who it's by. If you're like, Emma, I haven't a clue, this is so hard, then stay with me. Keep on listening, because we're going to rebuild the track bit by bit.

0: with the choices he's made. But if you can't find the pen, you can sure find the blade.
1: Irish music from Kingfisher. That one is called The Blade. And we are in the middle of our game of Please Don't Stop the Music. So we are playing Please Don't Stop the Music. This is where you have to guess what the song is as we rebuild it layer by layer.

Go by Kasabian. It's not that one either. And we got two texts in for Teenage Dirtbag. May thinks it might be that, and so does Philip. It is not that one either. But I am going to add another layer now for you. I'm going to add the bass. So have a listen to this.

0: much easier. So if you have figured out what the song is and who it's by, you can send your answer to us on WhatsApp 087 187 9200 and you could win tickets to see Kasabian in Fairview Park on June 16th along with an overnight stay at the Clayton Hotel in Ballsbridge on the night of the gig. If you're still like, Emma, I just don't know what it is, I cannot figure it out, stay with me because in a few minutes time I'm going to be adding another layer. 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
1: Beyonce with Cuff It here on 2FM's Weekend Drive. And we are back to our game of Please Don't Stop the Music. I've got a fantastic prize for you up for grabs today. I've got tickets to see Kasabian. They are playing in Fairview Park on June 16th, along with an overnight stay at the Clayton Hotel in Ballsbridge on the night of the gig. So you'll get your concert tickets and you'll get your hotel stay as well. So a few minutes ago, I played the drums from a song and I wanted you to tell me what the song is and who it's by. Then I added the bass. And you have been texting in with your answers. So Garode thinks that it might be LSF by Kasabian. It is not. John says...

She's playing in Dublin next week. That is Bella Kay with I Love It, I Love It, I Love It. And we need to get back into this. Yes, it is the end of Please Don't Stop the Music. It is time to find out who has won and what the song is. Now, our prize today is a pair of tickets to Kasabian at Fairview Park on June 16th. You'll also get an overnight stay at the Clayton Hotel in Ballsbridge on the night of the gig. So a few minutes ago, I played you the drums from a song. Then I added the bass. Then I play the instrumental. So you have been guessing what the song is for your chance to win those tickets.

0: Got one in from Connor asking, is it Big Dreams by Baker? It is not. But we have a voice note from Lisa. Lisa, what do you think it is?
1: Is it Clubfoot by Kasabian? This is Lisa in Meath.
0: Is it Clubfoot? Tickets, you are going to see Kasabian at Fairview Park on June 16th. You'll also get that overnight stay at the Clayton Hotel in Bullsbridge on the night of the gig. So congratulations to you, and for anyone who missed out, tune in tomorrow because they're going to do it all over again.

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4: 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It's pure tasty. Pure tasty.

Brentford 3, West Ham 0. Bad result, obviously, for West Ham. They are fourth from bottom, and that means now that if Tottenham win their game in hand, they will go above West Ham, and that would put West Ham into the bottom three. At 5:30, just about half an hour away, Arsenal, the leaders, at home to Fulham. Ipswich have returned to the Premier League. They won 3-0 today over QPR. It was never really much in doubt because their goal difference was so good, but that absolutely ensured that Ipswich return to the Premier Division. Now, the other four playoff spots will now be occupied by Millwall, Southampton, Middlesbrough and Hull. Hull beat Norwich 2-1. Wrexham could only draw with Middlesbrough. That meant that Wrexham got bumped out of the playoff spots and Hull claimed the last one. Women's Champions League, bad news for Katie McCabe and Arsenal. They have been beaten 4-3 on aggregate. They had a 2-1 lead going into the second leg against Olympique Lyonnais in France this afternoon. And Olympique Lyonnais won that second leg 3-1, 4-3 on aggregate. The French go through to the final. And Waterford FC head coach John Daly and assistant coach Richard Foster have left their positions. Waterford are bottom of the Premier Division in the League of Ireland. In the GAA, just underway, Derry against Monaghan in the Ulster Football Championship semi-final. And at 7 o'clock, it's the Leinster Senior Football Championship semi, and that's Dublin up against the holders, Louth. On the PGA Tour, Cam Young leads the Cadillac Championship by 5 shots on 13 under par after 2 rounds. Shane Lowry has just completed a 2 under par second round, so he's 1 over par.

There we go, Daft Punk, one more time here on 2FM's Weekend Drive. I got a text in on WhatsApp 087-187-9200 from the Budgie again. He says, on the way to Port Leash to the Dubs game, and he says, up the Dubs, go on the Dubs. If you would like to get in touch, get a shout out on the radio in this hour, you can get in touch with me on 087-187-9200 or text 51552. You can let me know what you're doing this evening. Maybe if you want to say hello to somebody, wish them a happy birthday, wish them a happy anniversary. Whatever it is, our number is 087-187-9200. Now, normally on a Saturday evening, myself and Graham will play a game of Scratching the Surface, and Graham will bring me a sample that has been sampled by a well-known house track normally. Now, Graham isn't here today, but he has left one for us. So have a listen to the sample that he's left. Oh!

from 1979 from a funk band called Silk. This song is called I Can't Stop Turning You On. So this is the sample for today and we need you to figure out what song used this sample. I'm going to just rewind it and have another listen.

0: 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Funded through the LEADER programme Offaly.
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There we go, Milky and Mulgrave, with Just the Way You Are here on 2FM's Weekend Drive. Now, I was saying a little bit earlier on that at this time on a Saturday, we play a game called Scratching the Surface, and Graeme always brings me a sample that has been sampled in a well-known, normally a house song, but like some sort of upbeat banger. And he did leave us a sample for today, and this is it. It's a band called Silk. The song was released in 1979. It's called I Can't Stop Turning You On. I'm just going to rewind for the sample.

0: Now, congratulations to Lauren, to Sorica, to Stella and to Shannon, because I think they might have got it right, have they, Graham?
1: The sample for today is from LF System, Afraid to Feel.
0: Yes, it is. And they all got it right. So congratulations. We're going to kick off Graham's trouble with some LF System.

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0: Finishing off Graham's Trouble, that is Everything But The Girl with Missing. That's the Todd Terry remix of that. Ahead of that, we had some Joy Anonymous with Joy, this one, and kicked off Graham's Trouble with some LF System and Afraid to Feel. A lovely little trouble for a Saturday evening. Now, if you would like to get in touch with me, the number is 087 187 9200. We are taking your shout outs. James got in touch wanting us to say hello to Dave. So hello to you, Dave. And Damien texted in to say he's on the way to Port Leash. She says, up the wee county. So keep your texts coming in on 087 187 9200. We are also going to be giving you the chance to choose the last song on the show. It's the last request. We do it every Saturday and Sunday night. So if there is a song you would like to finish this hour with just before 6 o'clock, let me know on 087 187 9200. Remember, it's got to be a banger. It's Saturday night. It's Emma and Graham's big night out. So we want bangers only. So get them into us on 087 187 9200. Now, this is going to blow your mind. So we ran one of our biggest ticket giveaways ever on Easter Bank Holiday, and the response was so massive that we've decided to do it one more time. We get another unreal prize to be won, so listen to this.
1: 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We play them, you win them.
0: That is right. This is going to be one of the biggest summers of live gigs Ireland has ever seen, and we are marking

0: rocking it here on 2FM with another insane giveaway. So this Bank Holiday Monday, between 9 and 6pm, every single track you hear on the station is going to be from an artist playing this year. And here's the amazing part. If we play them, you win them. So we're talking tickets to 50 of the biggest gigs this summer. That is what we said. 50. And get this, one lucky legend is going to win the lot. You're going to win 50 concert tickets, which is incredible. So that is one lucky person winning all 50. So we're talking tickets to the likes of Calvin Harris, Lewis Capaldi, Lily Allen, Luke Combs, and there's all your favourite Irish acts too, like Niall Horan, Amble, Westlife, Keane to Crow, Codaline, Mumford & Sons, Katie and Perry, Teddy Swims, and so much more. We'll also have throwbacks to Shania Twain, to Take That, The Cure, Michael Bublé. I could go on and on, but let me just say, this is an unbelievable prize. So if you want to be in with the chance of winning tickets to 50 of the biggest gigs this summer, make sure you listen in this Bank Holiday Monday to get all the details on how you can win, and best of luck.
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0: James Hyde would be mine here on 2FM's Weekend Drive. We're in the middle of Emma and Graham's big night out. We are playing nothing but bangers between now and 6 o'clock, gearing you up for your Saturday night, whether you're heading out, whether you're sitting in, listening to Jenny Green on the Electric Disco, Dave Tracy with 2FM Dance, Mr. Springer, whatever it is all about the bangers here. And you are going to be choosing the final one that we play in the show today for our last request. So if there is a song that you would like to hear, send your suggestions in to us on 087 187 9200. Charlie is looking for The Prodigy. Oh my God. No, sorry. It's John looking for Charlie The Prodigy. Etienne was looking for Starbursters of Fontaine's DC. And then we got a text in for Last Request from Darren and Kerry, looking for Under Control by Calvin Harris and Alessa. They are all going into the hat. Prodigy actually played in Dublin this week, and I didn't get myself a ticket, and I've never had so much FOMO in all my life, looking at everybody at the gig on Instagram stories. I was like, oh, I wish I was there. So yeah, that is going in the hat. But if you would like to hear something, let me know. 087 187 9200. Now I have got a nice little triple for you. I have some Fred Again with the Blessed Madonna in there. I've thrown in some Jethro Heston with Cut Me Loose, and I'm going to kick it all off with some Omar Plus featuring Luke Dean with Back to the 305.
1: You want to put a banging donk on it?

points lost, hugs with friends and people that we loved, all these things that we took for granted. We've lost dancing. We've lost dancing. If I can live through

0: dancing.
1: If I can live through this,
0: we've lost dancing.
1: What comes next will be marvelous.

That's Madonna. That is We've Lost Dancing, finishing off My Trouble for today. I also had some Jethro Heston in there with Cut Me Loose, and I kicked it all off with some Omar Plus featuring Luke Dean with Back to the 305. Now, just a reminder, you are picking the last song on the show for our last request. If there is a banger you would love to hear on this Saturday evening, you can get your suggestions into me now on 087 187 9200. It can be absolutely anything, any song you want to hear, just as long as it's a banger, just as long as it qualifies as a Saturday night song. Let me know, 087 187 9200. You have a few minutes left to get your suggestions in. I'm going to take some Irish music now from She. This is The Groove on 2FM.

0: from Irish producer She. That one is called The Groove here on 2FM's Weekend Drive. Now, I've been asking you to send in your suggestion for our last request. We got a voice message in from Aoife. Aoife, what are you looking for?
1: If ever there was a Saturday night song, I did you offer strings.
0: Ooh, some Tiesto. We also have some requests in there for The Prodigy with Charlie, Starburster, Fontaine's DC, and Under Control by Calvin Harris and Alesso. They have all gone in to the hat. And the winner is, if it would play, that would help. My computer is going. It's not playing ball today.

Calvin Harris featuring Alesso. That one is called Under Control, and that one there was for Darren and Kerry, who text in for our last request today. So thank you so much for that, and thank you to everyone who listened into the show today and who got in touch. I am about to finish up here and I will be back tomorrow on 2FM. We've got lots going on in 2FM tomorrow.

0: Firstly, I need to tell you, Graham Smith will not be here. He's refusing to come into work this weekend. Apparently, Seville is much nicer than the 2FM studios, so he's over there for the weekend. So I will be back by myself tomorrow on the show. I'm going to be giving you another chance to win a pair of tickets to see Kasabian with a hotel stay at the Clayton in Bulls Bridge. I'm also going to be giving you another chance to win a pair of tickets to see Maroon 5. And tomorrow on the show, we will have Billie Eilish and James Cameron. Yes, we have got the Irish exclusive of Billie Eilish and James Cameron. So I got to sit down with them last week to talk all about the Hit Me Hard and Soft, the tour live in 3D, which is coming to Irish cinemas next week. We have the only interview in the whole of Ireland. So that is going to be on the show tomorrow. So if you're a fan of Billie Eilish and if you're a fan of James Cameron, I would suggest tuning in. But I'm going to leave you for now. Enjoy the rest of your Saturday evening. Jenny Green is up next with the Electric Disco. Bye. Oh, and thanks to Louise for all her hard work in the show.
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8: Leinster are through to the Champions Cup final in a nerve-wracking conclusion. They defeated Toulon by 29 points to 25 at the Aviva Stadium. First half tries by Jack Conan and Josh van der Fleer helped to give Leinster a 14-11 lead at half-time. Then second half tries for Gary Ringrose and Caelan Doris made it 29-11, and with just 12 minutes to go, that was the score, an 18-point lead. But two late tries by Toulon made it an absolutely nerve-wracking end, as I was saying. In the end, Leinster squeezed through 29 points to 25. Just at the moment, of course, Ulster facing Exeter in the Challenge Cup semi-final at Ravenhill, where after half an hour, it's nil all at Ravenhill in that match between Ulster and Exeter. In soccer in the Premier League, at the moment, it's Arsenal 2, Fulham 0. Victor Gyökeres and Ricardo Calafiori getting the goals for Arsenal, so looking good for Arsenal to take a... I've just been seeing that the Calafiori goal has been ruled out, so it's 1-0, that Victor Gyökeres goal, the difference between the two. So Arsenal looking still fairly good to take possibly a 6-point lead at the top of the table by the end of the day, but of course City would still have two games in hand. Now, Ipswich have returned to the Premier League as a 3-0 victory today over Queen's Park Rangers on the final day of the Championship season ensured that they took the second automatic promotion spot. The playoff spots, the four playoff spots will go to Millwall, Southampton, Middlesbrough and Hull. Hull actually beat Norwich 2-1 and they just edged out Wrexham for that final playoff spot because Wrexham were held 2-2 by Middlesbrough. Waterford FC head coach John Daly and his assistant Richard Foster have left their positions at the RSC, the club has confirmed today. Women's Champions League semi-final second leg, bad news for Katie McCabe's Arsenal. They lost 4-3 on aggregate to Olympique Lyonnais.
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He was on a bit of a roll in the studio after making Find a Reason. I wanted to finish something big and energetic ahead of Coachella. I wanted a breakbeaty 90s piano nostalgia track to play in the Yuma, and I feel like I smashed it with this one. Yes, she did. And we kicked off tonight with an old summer gem, Summer 91 Noizu, the Melee remix. And speaking of summer gems, they don't get much bigger than this one. 1999 was the year. It was a massive anthem, pretty much everywhere. But huge in Ibiza that particular summer. It is back out with a brand new remix from the Aussie collective, Not Without Friends, a tune that needs no introduction, but we'll give it one anyway. Spiller, this is Groove Jet, If This Ain't Love.

Thank you. Now, I have to say, last week, I absolutely fell in love, got obsessed with this tune. And then as the week goes on, I normally find a new one, but it is stuck. A DJ and producer based over in London, but he is of French-Jamaican descent as well. He is Card Antoine, making his return to Damien Lazarus' Crosstown Rebels. What a track this is. It's got everything going on. Bit of magic 80s, I think. Amongst other things, Charlotte O.C. on vocals, Heart Antoine. This is One More Night on 2FM.

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the George Fitzgerald remix and Heart and Swan with One More Night. It's the Electric Disco with Jenny Green with you all the way until 8 o'clock tonight. Now, some of you may remember this particular tune. Came out in the mid-90s by, I think they were Italian. It was Ramirez and Pizzaro. The tune was called Ablando. And now, on Tool Room, and you can kind of hear that immediately right from the offing. Two heavyweights colliding, James Herr and WH0, or who, or whatever you want to call them, or him, or them. And it doesn't mention this as a sample, but I'm pretty definite it is. I will let you decide for yourselves. James Herr, WH0, this is Out the Door.

But now let's increase the tempo somewhat. It is a brand new four-tracker that is just out from Marco Ferrone and Ejeka. And this, I have to say, over the course of the EP has a little something for everyone. There is really pulsing bass lines, deep and agnostic tracks, and there's also the opening, a little bit of a French touch influence. The one we're going to play for you from that tonight is this, Marco Ferrone and Ejeka. This is Need Some More.

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Brand new ones on the way from Ronnie Spiteri. Also Vice. We got David Tort with a reworking of an old classic. 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

that, Briny, Ronnie Spiteri, and Talking to Nature. And we get some new ones on the way from Vice in a moment. Also, George Feely in the form of Pablito. But it is that time of year, and I always love to dig out a track from these boys when we get a little bit of nice sunshine and we feel the best season of the year is upon us. Born and raised in Cafe Mambo in Ibiza, we are talking about none other than Mambo Brothers. They've had no releases so far.

in time tonight to almost 10 years ago, Mambo Brothers and Milagro. So I hope wherever you are tonight, whatever your plans are, we are getting you nicely warmed up. And then we're going to be handing straight over to Dave Tracy. And then you got Mr. Spring and then the late night session. So much to come tonight on 2FM. But a man who I have no doubt is tearing up the town this weekend. It is his latest, George Feely. This is Pablito.

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on, and I'm sure you recognise that one. George Feely and Pablito before that, and now to something brand new. This has been getting a lot of love recently by, well, the likes of Fatboy Slim has been playing it out quite a good bit. Even when this kicks in, it has a little bit of that sort of synthy Josh Wink sound to it. There you go. A Dallas-based producer, we're talking Avius, who we have played on the show before. Remixed by the main man himself, Robbie Rivera. This is

certainly did not disappoint tonight. As you mentioned, there is an original of that, and there's also a remix too on the package from Chris Valencia, but I think that is by far the best. It is Robbie Rivera's remix of Avius and Move Ya.

One of the favourites over the last number of weeks. I just adore this one on Anjuna. It is Ferry Corsten and Marsh. This is Attraction on 2FM.

Davenport, S.G. Lewis. It's called Be The One. Bringing their Afro House vibe into 2026 as well. We love it. But over the next 4 hours, that's a very mellow start to the show, lads. I've got a guest in studio right now who is itching to get on the mic and have a little chat about what's happening for him. And this track is 123 BPM, which is something he is not very familiar with. His name is Dara. You will recognize him from a record which I'll play in a couple of minutes' time. But now let's up the tempo just a little bit to get us moving.

0: this week from Ethan Welch. It's called Too In Love With You. Saturday night, 2FM. Right, so we've moved up to tempo a little bit. We're about to just go crazy right now. We're moving to Belfast. 2023, this man dropped an iconic remix of Put 'Em High. His name is Dara, and this is what it sounds like.
1: This is 2FM Dance. Put 'Em High.
0: Gonna talk to Dara in just a minute's time.

0: 2 FM Saturday night. It's Dave Tracy, and it is time for us to welcome the first guest to the show. His name is Dara. How are you doing, my man?
1: Dave, I am brilliant, pal. How are you keeping?
0: I'm good. Thank you so much for dropping in. So Dara is en route from Belfast to Greenfields Festival in Stradbally, County Leash. He's playing at 10 o'clock tonight, so he's on the road. Got to squeeze you into the show at the very start so you can keep motoring. Are you excited for the show?
1: Buzzing. I was actually meant to be closing, and I was telling you off air, I am doing a marathon tomorrow, so I'm going to be doing it on like 3 hours sleep. So we'll see how that goes.
0: You're well able. So, yeah, Dara, your career over the last couple of years, I've been supporting it heavily. Obviously, when you put out Put 'Em High, it was a huge moment in your career for you.

0: Yeah. It's led to so much traveling, so many residencies around the world at this point. What is the summer looking like for you?
1: Very busy. I'm doing my debut Tomorrowland show, which is definitely every DJ's bucket list dream. Oh. It's like the Disneyland for DJs, isn't it?
0: Yeah.
1: So I'm doing that. Head Out Festival, and of course I've got my third year in a row Ibiza residency, and one in Albavera for the first time as well on Monday nights.
0: Unreal. So we talk about the Ibiza residency.

0: good to give the opportunity to some young, inspiring artists, people who were, we were both in their situations at one time.
1: Yeah, so. Absolutely. No, it's amazing. And thank you so much as well for having me out. I'm going to be playing on Wednesday, the 13th of May. So
0: it's
1: the second
0: week.
1: Residency. I'm looking forward to that. So yeah, today you're on the way to play Greenfields. Anything you can say to the listeners who are on their way there right now?
0: Well, it's going to be a good set. I've got a lot of new music. I'm going to test out some new songs, some up-and-coming releases as well. And yeah, I'm just very excited to play. I've had a month off because, as I said, I've been training for this marathon tomorrow. So I'm excited to play today and start summer.
1: So if you see Dara on the... What marathon is it?
0: Belfast Marathon.
1: If you see Dara in the Belfast Marathon tomorrow at 8 o'clock, just give him a little cheer. Give him a little bit of enthusiasm, yeah?
0: And a wee shot of gel, maybe, the car behind
1: you. Oh, yeah, gel.
0: I was going to say a shot.
1: I know where you were going there. Shots of gel. Or, yeah, that'll be the one. That'll get you going.
0: Yeah.
1: And look, I'll let you back in the car. Head on down. Thanks so much for calling in. And also, you're... delivered a 1 hour club culture mix tonight for us. It's going to be going out from 10 o'clock until 11 right here on 2FM, and you're going to be on stage at Greenfields at the same time.
0: Yep.
1: So you might as well, it's like we'd all feel like we're there.
0: If you can't go, you can listen to me live on radio
1: all over the country.
0: Perfect.
1: Right, thanks very much, bro.
0: Thanks for having me.
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Unconditional, the rise of MPH in 2026 has been crazy. Doing shows with Fred again. Gonna see a lot of him over the next couple of years, no doubt. Right, this gent joined me on 2FM Dance a couple of weeks back when he released Coming Home. His name is Robbie Doherty. If you want to get in touch tonight, 087-187-9200. That's the WhatsApp number. DJ Dave Tracy on Instagram. Come and say hello.

0: called Hot For You. Saturday night, 2FM. I'm back straight after the break with this week's track of the week.
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0: Saturday night, 2FM. My name is Dave Tracy. This is 2FM.

he's ever put out. You know him from Some Days with Sonny Vedera, which he's in Malta with right now. This is brand new DOD and Hayley May. It's called Closure.

out in Malta right now with Sonny Federa and our own Jazzy for Sunday's festival. It's absolutely huge out there. Right, let's go on with another new one on Dave Tracy Selects.

0: 2FM Saturday night. How we doing? It's Dave Tracy, and right now I'm joined in studio by the legends that are Belters Only. How are you doing, boys?
1: Good, Dave. How are you?
0: Great. So good to have you in studio again. It's been a long time since we've seen each other in this capacity. I've seen you at gigs, seen you on stage a lot, but great to sit down and have a little chat, or stand up, or sit down, whatever we do.
2: Couldn't make a decision, could we?
1: No.
0: Look, we're here today to talk about a brand new record that you've dropped this weekend, To The Max, featuring Ireland's Reggie. First of all, a brilliant collaboration in my eyes. When I met Reggie for the first time, I was like, he was coming off the back of a huge dance record with obviously Fred Again. I was like, he's got to do something with Belters Only because of Robbie's rapping career as well.
1: The short one. Short rapping career.
0: But look, how did it come about for you guys?
1: We were obviously just doing our thing as we do in the studio.
2: I think we were actually in a hotel room, I think, at the time when the vocals got sent over.
1: Where were we, do you know?
2: I feel like it was Ibiza or maybe Greece or something like that.
1: Yeah, we were somewhere hot anyway. And then Reggie just reached out to us. I don't know whether it was on Instagram or whether he just messaged us or whatever, but he reached out to us and said that he wanted to do some stuff for us, and by chance we were working on music at the time. And we mentioned it later on in the campaign, but we were working on a tune at the time where we had like a different vocal on top of it, and it was like a spoken word kind of piece. And yeah, Reggie texts us, says, do you want to work? I says, yeah, absolutely, send over what you had. He sent us like a folder of like different stuff, so like loads of different random takes, and then obviously we came across the one that we had, slapped it on the one that we were working on that day, and it just fit like a glove, and we sent it back, I think, about 40 minutes later, wasn't it?
2: Yeah, it was meant to happen, I think.
1: Yeah,
0: I've seen throughout your career you've been very quick turnaround in your productions, because obviously you work so closely together, but you've got a real good recipe for proper good house tunes like that.
1: Yeah, listen, we're that active, like, you know, I'd say it's fair to say that we haven't been as frequent, but that's not to say that we're not as busy behind closed doors. Like, we're always making music, so when the opportunity does come around, we try to capitalise on that as much as possible, you know. So yeah, Reggie came in, and yeah, we've had a history of doing like rap stuff on top of house stuff as well. Like, we don't even mean to do it. Like, it's not like we're going out looking for rappers to rap on our tunes. Like, we love R&B vocals, and that's kind of what we grew up on. But yeah, now look, as I said, when the opportunity pops up, we like to make the most of it as quick as we can, you know.
0: Yeah, and I just got to say, like, you're as a duo, like, I've known you both probably individually for 10 years now. I've been playing your tunes on the radio for 10 years individually and together, and it's lovely to see that, like, you know, it's that 10 year overnight success thing where you've put so much time and effort and effort and effort, and then you finally got

0: Cork are like, I don't want to say it, but Cork are like Dublin times two as well. They can be as wild as they want, you know. So
1: yeah, excellent. And what else is planned then? Obviously, I know you're going to be in Portugal. You're going to Bali and a few other bits in the next couple of weeks.
0: Yeah, we're going to be doing Bali in the next 2 weeks, I think.
2: Paris first, then Bali.
0: Paris first, then Bali. Hopefully, we're going to get back to New York. I know you mentioned New York in the past. We got to New York with the skin of our teeth last time because we literally only got our visas that week. But

0: would actually.
1: Right.
0: You both have a go. Do you know what you? We'll all have a go and see which one sounds better.
1: Yeah. Right, go on. We'll do it together, will we?
2: Yeah, go on.
1: Go on, you go first, actually. Go on, you go first. Do the full thing.
2: We are Belters Only. And this is To The Max by Belters Only featuring Reggie.
1: Nice.
0: It's good.
1: Right. That was hard to
0: pop on.
1: What's up, people? We are Belters Only, and this is To The Max featuring Reggie on 2FM.
0: Lovely.
1: You have to do it as well now.
0: All right.
1: You said the three of us, so.
0: Said the three of us.
1: I mean, you did already, but let's just do it again.
0: Yeah. Saturday night, 2FM. It's Dave Tracy. This is 2FM Dance. This is Belters Only featuring Reggie To The Max.
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off the lights. DJ, turn the volume to the max. It's making me high, it's giving me life. Take me back to the time when we party all night. Ain't no stopping this vibe till we turn off the lights. Turn the volume to the max. It's making me high. DJ, turn the volume to the max.

wait till midnight tonight. I'm very excited to let you know about the guests that are coming into studio to do our guest mix tonight. One of them was already here. His name is Dara. He takes over the show from 10 o'clock until 11 with a high energy club culture mix. Coming up at 11 o'clock tonight, the youngest guest I've ever had, anyone's ever had, I'd say. I'll tell you about that at the end of this track. The latest from Duke Dumont and Lapsley. You might have seen he sold out his Tree Arena show and his Belfast show in just 10 minutes this week.

0: Duke Dumont featuring Lapsley. It's called Misdemeanor on 2FM Dance. Alright, it's 9 o'clock, which means it's time for us to go back in time with brand new versions of classics we know and love. But let me tell you about this week's other guest taking over the Club Culture Mix extended mixes this weekend. The last of them, because Mr. Spring is back next week. He is just 12 years old. His name is Sean M. A sixth class DJ who's learned on vinyl. So he's one of the DJs that mixes by ear rather than using all the technology that goes around right now. So you're going to be in for a treat. From 11 p.m. until midnight, Sean M. taking over the extended Club Culture Mix. 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
0: All right, most people's favorite part of the show. 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
1: 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We've got unreal prizes to give away. 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
3: 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TCTS, Space Boy on

Azeked is back. We love her on the show. But she's married to one half of Gorgon City as well, in case you didn't know. Back when it's called Make Your Move. We're still in the brand new music part of the show. You got 30 minutes of me left before we hand over to Dara for a high energy Club Culture Mix Extended.

Right, a mini club culture mix from me dedicated to DOD. This guy has had so many hits along his career. That, of course, Set Me Free.

on 2FM Dance. And as he is currently in Malta with Sonny Federa and Jazzy, we gotta play this. Some Days.

Sonny Vadera, DOD, and Jazzy, Some Days. It was my track of the year when it was kind of came out first. Huge, huge record. Of course, Sonny has his Some Days Festival happening this weekend in Malta. Right, so the real reason I played loads of DOD tunes in the last 15 minutes was because this week he has the track of the week featuring Hayley May. Record's called Closure.

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FM, Saturday night, Beav and Tig. It's called Are You Ready? Ready to see what those guys put out next. It's going to be big. Just confirmed, next week's Club Culture Mix comes from this legend, from Kildare, Jimmy Latifi. This is Slinky.

0: Right, that is just about it for me. Got one more to play for you before we hand over to Dara for this week's extended Club Culture Mix. He's going to take us through until 11 o'clock. Then we're handing over to 12-year-old Sean M. Taking us on the journey from 11 until midnight. Heavily influenced by Sasha and Digweed. A fully trained vinyl DJ, which is absolutely incredible. So make sure you stay tuned to that. He's going to tell you where you can find him online. I know his mom runs his social media for him, so... Because he's only 12. He's in sixth class in school, you know. Sean M taking over from 11 on 2FM.
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0: That is Jimmy the TV with Slinky. So much good music coming out of Ireland, as Belters Only said earlier on in the show. If you missed their interview, you can always listen back on the RT radio player. It's going to be up there maybe in an hour or two after the show. I'll share a link on my socials tomorrow as well.

0: Mr. Dave Tracy. What a show yet again. I just want to say thank you to yourself and Jenny Green for making 2FM dance a staple for the nation on a Saturday night. I want to give a huge shout out to my gorgeous friend Kenny Kilfetter. Happy 40th, Kenny. What a day today in Kilkenny. And Dave Tracy, keep that music pumping, and we love it. The nation, we love it. Thank you, Dave. Wonderful as always.
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6: Right, 2FM Saturday night. Time for me to hand over the decks to Dara. You would have heard him here earlier on the show. He was on his way to Greenfields Festival in Stradbally. And he has currently just jumped on the decks there. So it's

energy is high, courtesy of Dara. It's D-A-I-R-E, Belfast-based DJ, producer, great guy, residency in Ibiza, kicking off this Wednesday at Eden. It's called Nothing But Trouble. I'm going to be joining him on May 13th, playing at Eden for Nothing But Trouble as well. Right now he is on stage at Greenfields Festival in Portlaoise. Coming up in 10 minutes time, he hands over to

2FM Saturday night. High energy hour from Dara. My name is Dave Tracy, in for Mr. Spring tonight. He is back next week from 10 o'clock until midnight. But tonight, from 11 until midnight, Sean M has taken over, 12-year-old DJ from Dublin. You're in for a treat. Massive thanks to Dara for this week's extended club mix as well. As I said, if you're in Ibiza on a Wednesday in May or first week of June, or Albufeira on a Monday, nothing but trouble follows that man around. Full track list from the first 2 hours of the show up on my Instagram, probably Monday. If you're at Greenfields Festival in Stradbally tomorrow, you can catch me from 6 until 7, and in Judge Roy Beans, Newbridge, from probably 1 a.m. until 2:30. Until then, I'll talk to you next week as well, right here on 2FM Dance from 8 until 10.

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2: Hi, this is Sean M, and you're locked into the Club Culture Mix with Dave Tracy on RTE 2FM. I'm 12 years old, in 6th class, and I can't wait to bring you this guest mix tonight. Massive thanks to Dave and the team at 2FM for backing young and local DJs and giving me this amazing opportunity. For the next hour, expect progressive sounds, music inspired by artists like Ian O'Donovan, Sasha, and John Digweed. Let's get into it.

Welcome along to White Noise 1061. This is the God 01 Degeneres. Before that is Medu El Encado. Starting the show was Carmelo Ponente HLX-1. Next up is Risa Taniguchi with Masks.

after Risa Taniguchi came Planetary Assault System from the new album with Quadrant 10. Then we had Chris with Level Zero, Mark Broom, HYB number 2. This is Kurz, Labyrinthine. Coming after this will be Robert Hood, Sophisticato.

This is Yasmin with Tension, before that Electric Rescue with Culture, Drum, before that Heiko Laux with the Mark Broom remix of Snitch, and coming after Robert Hubba's Uncertain X, Mark Williams with Floor Wax, and finishing tonight's show will be Uncertain, Section 2. That's it for this week. Until next week, take very good care of yourselves. Thanks for listening. Bye-bye.